0: 89.7 FM, KFJC, and something there from Chalk Teeth. Hi, V.I.S. Name of the track. It's from a self-titled 12-inch on some white vinyl. Minami Deutsch before that with Überglück Part 1, and that's a self-titled 12-inch. Mirthquake, also there with My Misplaced Mind, and that's from Moof Getters. Name of their 12-inch. 13 minutes after 5 o'clock, you're listening to What Is Grauer.
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0: All right, something new here from Harvest Man. It's a 12-inch. It's called Triptych Part 1. We're going to listen to Nocturnal Field Song. It's 89.7.

89.7 FM, KFJC, and something there from Harvest Man. Nocturnal Field Song is the name of that track. It's from a 12-inch Triptych Part 1. 19 minutes after 5 p.m., you're listening to What is Grauer? Nestled in the Diablo Foothills, Morgan Territory Regional Preserve is a stunning and remote destination with over 5,000 acres earmarked for hiking, horseback riding. For more intrepid visitors, the park also features backpack campgrounds by reservation. Sandstone hills are adorned in spring with more than 90 species of wildflower, and the preserve is home to deer, coyote, mountain lion, and a variety of raptors. Located at 9401 Morgan Territory Road in Livermore, the phone number is 510-544-3060. Coming up in just around 11 minutes from now, the Concert Outlook and Entertainment Calendar will help guide you through shows that are coming up here in the Bay Area for the next few weeks and what's going on tonight, again, in just a few minutes. Something new here from Juju. This is from a 12-inch Eraserhead Juju. The name of the track is Sleep Synth. It's 89.7.

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1: Necrot, Iron Lung, and Death Grave, LARP, the Great American Music Hall, Friday, September 11th.
0: Alton Gunn, Bunnock, the Regency Ballroom, Friday, September 11th.
1: Thievery Corporation, Inhabitate, the Fox Theater, Saturday, September 12th.
0: Geneva Jacuzzi, Suds Up the Chapel, Saturday, September 19th.
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0: Laurie Anderson and Sex Mob, Willis Into the Curran Theater, Friday, September 25th.
1: KFJC co-presents Sleep at the Catalyst, Sunday, September 27th.
0: Melt Banana slips into the Great American Music Hall, Sunday, September 27th.
1: Author and Punisher, Pebble Dash, Neck of the Woods, San Francisco, Wednesday, September 30th.
0: Steel Pulse, Emit the Catalyst, Thursday, October 1st.
1: Lyrics Born, Churl the Chapel, Friday, October 2nd.
0: The Concert Outlook is a presentation of the KFJC Promotions Department. It airs daily at 8:30 a.m., 5:30 a.m., 12:30 p.m., and 5:30 p.m. It can also be found at kfjc.org. The Concert Outlook and Cinder Rohr, I'm Morris Minor.
2: Thanks to Cinder Rohr and Morris Minor. It's time now for the entertainment calendar for Friday, August 28th, 2026. Show's going on around the Bay Area tonight. Off in the North Bay, Sweet Pill and August Hall. We'll be at the August Hall. Wayne Escafree and Tal Cohen are at the Black Cat. Nerf Herders at the Bottom of the Hill. Colonel Macabre is at Knockout. Wax is at the Independent. Rimshot and the Rippers are at May's Oyster House. Josh Johnson's at the Masonic Auditorium. Courtney Barnett, that's at the Fillmore. The OCs are at the Chapel. The Grey Boy All-Stars are at the Castro Theater. My New Band Believe, that's at the Rickshaw Stop. Built to Spill is at Old Princeton Landing. In the East Bay, Bill Callahan is at the UC Theater. Laserbeam will be at Spats. Celadon is at the Art House Gallery. Drawing Heaven, that's at Ivy Room. Eric Benet, that's at Siesta Valley Bowl. Bridget Boyle is at the Up Creek Records, is at Up Creek Records. Boneless Ones, that's at the Revolution Cafe. Tell Me, Tell Me, Mommy, Mommy, Doctor, Doctor, Extra, Extra, and Please, Please, all at Gilman tonight. In the South Bay, 5 Seconds of Summer, that's at the Shoreline Amphitheater. FIA and Western Conference at the Mountain Winery. Hunting Lions and Backstabbers, that's at the Caravan Lounge, it's a free show. And Somaic, along with Galactic Vibes, that's at the Blue Lagoon. That does it for the entertainment calendar for tonight. Before the Concert Outlook, we heard from Alvarius B with Rock and Roll. That's from a 12-inch Malaria Dream. Also heard from Juju. Sleep Synth was the name of the track, and that's from a 12-inch Eraserhead Juju, and you can guess it's a nod to the movie, the David Lynch movie, Eraserhead. You're listening to What is Grower? My name is Grower. 25 minutes right before 6 o'clock at 6 p.m. Dave Emery brings you For the Record from 6 to 7. At 7 p.m. tonight, Max Level will be in to crank it up. 10 p.m. tonight, Goodwrench gets us all started for the weekend from 10 p.m. to 2 a.m. Check out kfjc.org. We have all kinds of events coming up. Penny pitches, new locations, co-presents, specials, it's endless. It falls off the page. KFJC.org. I have something here from Chevry. It's from a CD that's called Stadium, and this is Magnus. It's 89.7.

0: In my difficulty in finding a title for the picture, in my despair in finding the title for the picture, because I think titles are important. I like titles that lead me into the picture. In this particular picture, which puzzled me, I wanted an accurate title, could not find one. I remembered this surrealist device, which I'd never used before, of taking a book, and it had to be a favorite book. So I took Joyce and opened it at random, and without looking at it, put my finger on the page. And where my finger rested, it said,
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0: And I thought, of course.
2: Hi, Dave Remmer here. This is For the Record program number 1410. The COVID-19 Op Part 5. This is being recorded on January 19th of the year 2026. Well, this is the first recording of the new year, so happy new year. I don't know how happy it's going to be, but as I've said in the past, I think there is always a degree of comfort in ritual. Now, before we get into the program, a couple of points of information. There are two links. They are at the top of each written For the Record description and each Food for Thought post. One of those links will enable you to subscribe to the podcasts that are being made of For the Record by sister station WFMU, and the other link will enable you to obtain the 64-gigabyte flash drive with all of my life's work, both printed and recorded, plus a mini library of old anti-fascist books on easy-to-download PDF files. I get no money whatsoever from this. Again, perhaps proof positive that the most severe of my critics are correct and I am nuts and that this is all of my life's work, and I get no money from this. Now, to the subject of the program, this also deals with the COVID-19 op, and I have crafted six articles for my Patreon site. And I had originally envisioned them as the crown jewels of the Patreon website, and things just haven't quite panned out that way. In any event, I do think that these articles do belong in the public domain. Now, as I read the second of these articles, as is invariably the case, I meticulously footnote all of my sources. However, I think that the reading of the paper will be less presentable. The continuity will be interrupted by citing the footnotes. So I invite the listening audience to go to the SpitfireList.com website. All of these articles, by the way, have been added to the description for the record programs 14, 04, 5, 6, and 7. The COVID-19 op, part 1, 2, 3, and 4. This is 5, although I'm talking about the second of the articles in the COVID-19 op series. All of this information has been in the public domain. It's been on the air, I should say. However, it has been presented in three overlapping For the Record series done over a roughly two-year period. The first, BioPsyOp Apocalypse Now, morphing directly into the Oswald Institute of Virology, and in turn, map morphing into Pandemics Incorporated. So, all of this, again, has been on the air, but it has not been collated into a cogent fashion. And again, I will give a quote here for each of these sources. And the first is from a paper from the Southern Poverty Law Center. But the sources are meticulously footnoted. I've been reading this because we are going to be talking about how accelerationists see the COVID-19 pandemic, and accelerationists are an element of the Nazi movement that sees the disintegration of society and the chaos that will result from that as positive, because it will drive more people to become frustrated with the status quo. I'm going to ruminate about Donald Trump and his administration or regime, really, and what is taking place, because I believe that the chaos and the disintegration of everything, ranging from the economy to the educational system, the media landscape, and now with a there's nothing more. Well, I'll wait, but I believe that what Donald Trump is doing is manifesting accelerationism on a society-wide scale. More about that, however, after I read this paper. This paper is The COVID-19 Op, Part 2, The Nazi Virus, and it reads, although a scourge to most people, the COVID-19 pandemic was welcomed by neo-fascist accelerationists, unquote, as something of a boon toward their desired disintegration and ultimate collapse of society. Although unfamiliar to most people, accelerationists are an important element and one that should be carefully scrutinized in connection with the pandemic and responses to it. And quoting, over the past year, a faction referring to themselves as accelerationists, unquote, has gained strength within the movement, united in their belief that our current globally connected pluralistic society is irredeemable and, quote, degenerate, unquote. Society, this faction has argued, must be dismantled by bringing about system collapse, unquote, specifically through acts of violence that will accelerate its downfall. This group looks with relish on the possibilities of the pandemic. Chaos itself is seen as beneficial to the accelerationist cause. And again, quoting here, accelerationists hope the government botches their response to the virus. They hope the chaos will drive more people to become frustrated by the status quo and begin pushing for more extreme political positions, spark political unrest, or even begin advocating for more revolutionary measures to upend the current political system. While they do hope to bring new people into their movement, they are also looking to further radicalize those already on the far right into accepting their more militant tactics, unquote. Endorsing Trump's rhetoric about the pandemic, this white supremacist element feels positively, one more time, endorsing Trump's rhetoric about the pandemic, this white supremacist element feels positively about Trump's scapegoating of China for the virus, again quoting, they have praised the president's rhetoric. One white supremacist user on Telegram wrote that he was, quote, fanning the flames of racial hatred by tripling down on calling it the Chinese virus, unquote. The issue of China and elements of the Printer Diaries will be discussed later in this article. It is important to reflect on the accelerationist perspective against the background of socio-political perspectives and the Trumpist agenda. Again, quoting, extremists look to capitalize on uncertainty, and historically, they have benefited from moments of economic and political crisis. One study conducted by three German economists in 2015 found that far-right political parties benefit the most from financial crashes. These parties give voters scapegoats to blame for economic precarity and hardships, including elites, immigrants, and people of color. And I continue. More depth on the pro-coronavirus accelerationist faction's ideology and its overlap with Trumpian ideology can be gleaned from the following passage about the Great Replacement Theory endorsed by Stephen Miller and others in Trump's entourage. Accelerationists feel that a fundamental disruption of society, such as the one precipitated by the pandemic, is necessary to bring white people around to their point of view. Quote, members of the extreme right believe that most white people are simply being pacified by modern conveniences. only after these are taken away will they wake up to what accelerationists see as political truths. Among these is the idea of a great replacement, unquote, or a, quote, white genocide, unquote, is displacing white people while immigrants, quote, invade, unquote, Western countries at the hands of, quote, globalists, unquote, and Jews, unquote. People may be wondering why the sowing of chaos would be considered optimal to Nazi elements. The organizer David Lane set this out in stark terms. And by the way, David Lane has become something of a celebrity or luminary, might be a better word, in the international Nazi slash white supremacist scene. He minted the 14 words. He also was the getaway driver, or the driver of the getaway car, in the organizer's assassination of Denver talk show host Alan Berg in 1984. And he wrote, David Lane did, weak points in the infrastructure of an industrialized society are primary targets. Whatever and whoever performs valuable service for the system are targets, human or otherwise. Quote, there are only those who are for our cause and those who are our enemies. The masses are selfish, greedy asses, they always have been and they always will be, unquote. And I go on to the next section of the article, the 1918 influenza pandemic. An academic paper produced by a Federal Reserve economist posits the socio-political effects of the 1918 flu pandemic as a factor contributing to the rise of Nazism in Germany. Cited by numerous publications, including the New York Times, Bloomberg News, and Politico, Christian Bleckel's analysis underscores some of our assertions concerning the psychological, sociological, and socioeconomic aspects of the COVID-19 outbreak. By the way, the gentleman's name is Christian, capital K-R-I-S-T-I-A-N, Bleckel, capital B-L-I-C-K-L-E. And quoting from that paper, actually quoting from Politico, a new academic paper produced by the Federal Reserve Bank of New York concludes that deaths caused by the 1918 influenza pandemic profoundly shaped German society, unquote, in subsequent years and contributed to the strengthening of the Nazi Party. The paper's findings are likely due to changes in societal preferences, unquote, following the 1918 outbreak, which may have spurred resentment of foreigners among the survivors, unquote, and driven voters to parties whose platform matched such sentiments, unquote. Influenza deaths of 1918 are correlated with an increase in the share of votes won by right-wing extremists such as the National Socialist Workers' Party in Germany in 1932 and 1933 elections. One more time. Influenza deaths of 1918 are correlated with an increase in the share of votes won by right-wing extremists such as the National Socialist Workers' Party or Nazi Party in Germany's 1932 and 1933 elections. Together, the lower spending and flu-related deaths, quote, have a strong effect on the share of votes won by extremists, specifically the extremist National Socialist Party, the Nazis, the paper posits. And I go on to add, this study is interesting to contemplate against the background of Donald Trump's electoral victory of 2024. Might his victory have resulted in part from the fascist and extreme right ramifications of the pandemic? Might the coronavirus pandemic have served as, in effect, the Nazi virus? That may well be the case. And the next section of the paper, the Trump AFD virus, by the way, the AFD stands for Alternative for Deutschland, the German Nazi Party. Again, they reject the notion of there being Nazi, but they basically are the heir to the NSDAP, as I have spoken about. And by the way, there's good information about that in the descriptions for various former record shows, as well as my Patreon platform. Again, the Trump AFD virus, a revealing article in The Atlantic magazine, and a study School a revealing article in the Atlantic magazine and a study by the London School of Economics lend support for the hypothesis that COVID may well have significantly influenced young people and pushed them in a fascist direction. Noting the COVID-19 pandemic may underlie the electoral success of Trump and the growing popularity of the AfD in Germany, the magazine notes, in one CBS poll, Americans under 30 weren't just evenly split between the parties. They were even more pro-Trump than boomers over 65. But young people's apparent lurch to the right is not an American-only trend. In France, Germany, Finland, and beyond, young voters are swinging their support for anti-establishment, far-right parties in numbers equal to and even exceeding older voters, unquote. In Germany, a 2024 survey of 2,000 people showed that young people have adopted a relatively new, gloomy outlook, unquote, on the future. No surprise, then, that the far-right Alternative für Deutschland has become the most popular party among Germans under 30. And by the way, I would note that Elon Musk, the man who gave the Nazi salute at the inauguration of Donald Trump, has actively campaigned on behalf of the AfD and networked with them, and also Anna Paulina Bluna, who chaired the committee looking into or ostensibly looking into the JFK assassination, Martin Luther King assassinations, and this is being recorded on the Martin Luther King holiday, and the the assassination of RFK. She is networking with the AfD as well, and some 20 AfD members are caucusing with her. Continuing now. Prestigious academic institutions have noted the rightward drift of young people driven by their increased skepticism of scientific authorities. Quote, young people who cast their first ballot in 2024 were more jaded than ever about the state of American leadership, unquote, according to the Harvard Political Review. A 2024 analysis of Americans under 30 found the, quote, lowest levels of confidence in most public institutions since the survey began, unquote. One driver of the institutionalized pessimism and rightward drift of young people may well be the pandemic's erosion of confidence in scientific authorities. Again, quoting. One cross-country analysis published by the Systemic Risk Center at the London School of Economics found that people who experience epidemics between the ages of 18 and 25 have less confidence in their scientific and political leadership. This loss of trust persists for years, even decades, in part because political ideology tends to solidify in a person's 20s, unquote. And I note that social media's bifurcation into gender-specific forums is also an apparent contributor to the trend. Quote, the Norwegian researcher Ruben B. Matheson, capital M-A-T-H-I-S-E-N, has written that, quote, social media creates separate online spheres for men and women, unquote. By creating gender-blended hangouts in basements and restaurants for gender-segregated online spaces, young men's politics became more distinctly pro-male and, more to the point, anti-feminist, according to Matheson. Although Matheson focused on Nordic youth, he noted that his research built on a body of survey literature showing that, quote, the ideological distance between young men and young women has accelerated across several countries, unquote. And I go on to comment, the overlapping effects of the pandemic and social media may well have minted a fascist youth movement. Quote, but in a few years, what we've grown accustomed to calling Generation Z may reveal itself to contain a subgroup, Generation C, COVID-affected and, for now, strikingly conservative. For this micro-generation of young people in the U.S. and throughout the West, social media has served as a crucible where several trends have fused together. The climbing trust in political and scientific authorities, anger about the excesses of feminism and social justice, and a preference for rightward politics, unquote. And we'll go on to comment. Of particular significance is the control over social media of people like Elon Musk, X, nay Twitter, and Mark Zuckerberg, Meta, nay Facebook, unquote, whose hyper-masculine, anti-feminist ideology might very well be infecting male users of their networks. The takeover of the opinion-forming media, unquote, by the descendants of the SS is a key element of the Nazi tract, Serpent's Walk. And before I continue with this section of the article, I also want to note that since this article was crafted, Larry Ellison has basically taken control of TikTok, so this has been furthered still. And by the way, his son, David, I believe that's his son's name, yes, David Ellison, now is astride the company that manifests CBS News, and others may appear to be continuing to grow. But again, we've now got Larry Ellison controlling TikTok. And I'm reminded of the title of a recent unauthorized biography of Larry Ellison, with perhaps the longest title of any book that I can recall, and perhaps tied for first for the best title of the book. The title of the book was The Difference Between God and Larry Ellison is That God Doesn't Think He's Larry Ellison. Continuing. The takeover of the opinion-forming media, unquote, nowadays that's largely social media, by the descendants of the SS is a key element of the Nazi tract Serpent's Walk. And the next section, Serpent's Walk and the Paco Biological Warfare Attack. The Nazi tract Serpent's Walk is believed to be a blueprint or a manifesto for an impending Nazi takeover of the U.S., not unlike the Printer Diaries, also published by National Vanguard Books. In Serpent's Walk, the Nazi SS go underground and build up their economic muscle. Extensive material available on Mr. Emery's website corroborates the truth of this scenario. After gaining control of the opinion-forming media, the SS infiltrate the military, and when martial law is declared, they take over the country. For our purposes, the event precipitating the martial law declaration and the subsequent Nazi takeover is a deadly pandemic produced by a genetically engineered virus called PACO, capital PACOV. Although the nature of this infection is different, the overall paradigm is chillingly similar. We reproduce an excerpt of the book consisting of a conversation between two of the Nazi faithful. Again, quoting here from Serpent's Walk. Yes, well, PACO stands for Pandemic Communicable Virus, unquote, one of the ugly results of military experimentation with recombinant DNA. Do you know what that is? Very well. Let me tell you in layman's terms. PAKOV consists of two separate reworkings of two DNA chains of existing viruses. It's a piggyback weapon, a two-stage operation. You send in the first stage, the vectors, agents of transmission. For PAKOV-1, are extensive. It travels through the air, the water, or directly from person to person and is highly contagious. It spreads for hundreds of miles if conditions are optimal. PAKOV-1 produces only a mild, flu-like infection that disappears within a day or two. Public health authorities would overlook it, never consider it a serious epidemic, and even if they did, they'd have to look carefully to isolate it. Once a victim is over the, quote, flu, unquote, PAKOV-1 becomes dormant and almost undetectable. A month or two later, you send in the second stage. PAKOV-2 is also a virus just as contagious as the first and just as harmless by itself. It reacts with PAKOV-1 to produce a powerful coagulant, in other words, it causes the blood to clot. You die within 3 minutes. No warning, no vaccine, no cure. Those not exposed to both stages remain unharmed. PAKOV-2 goes inert like PAKOV-1 within a week or two. Then you get your victim's country, all his property in undamaged condition, and a lot of corpses to bury. And I go on to comment, PACOV, P-A-C-O-V, might be understood in a contemporary context as standing for pandemic coronavirus, unquote. And the next section, reflecting my, at this point, pretty grim sense of humor, is called The Clot Thickens. The COVID pandemic has seen many variants which have been documented as attacking multiple systems of the body, producing a broad spectrum of symptoms. We present a speculative note. Although the PACOV virus in Serpent's Walk is fictional, unusual blood clotting is among the systems. One more time. Although the PACOV virus in Serpent's Walk is fictional, unusual blood clotting is among the symptoms that emerge in the pandemic. Though novel coronavirus symptoms thus far have presented chiefly within the respiratory system, the infection is, oh, this is quoting here, quote, the novel coronavirus symptoms thus far, one more time, the novel coronavirus symptoms thus far have presented chiefly within the respiratory system. The infection is swiftly showing to be an all-out system-wide assault that reaches far past the lungs. Again, one more time, because after this we're going to talk about the Trump administration as accelerationist in its entirety, and there is no more accelerationist manifestation than what brainworm Bobby the junkie, who's running Health and Human Services, help, says Dave, is doing. Quote, the novel coronavirus symptoms thus far have presented chiefly within the respiratory system. The infection is swiftly showing to be an all-out system-wide assault that reaches far past the lungs. Doctors in hot spots across the globe have begun to report an unexpected prevalence of blood clotting among COVID cases in what could pose a perfect storm of potentially fatal risk factors. It's going so common with severe COVID cases, doctors are recognizing it as a new pattern of clotting called COVID-19-associated coagulopathy, or CAC, which is notably associated with high inflammatory markers in the blood, like a D-dimer and fibrinogen. Quote, in the beginning of the outbreak, we started only giving them medicine to prevent clots. We saw that it wasn't enough, unquote, Dr. Christina Abad, ABAB, an anesthesiologist at Hospital Clínico San Carlos in Madrid, Spain, told ABC News. Quote, they started having pulmonary embolisms, so we started full anticoagulation on everyone, unquote. And I go on to comment, we leave it to the reader to ponder this unnerving development and its possible implications. And the next section is called Trima and the North Woods Virus, unquote. In our first essay on the COVID-19 op, we framed the COVID-19 pandemic as, in effect, the North Woods Virus, unquote. The nickname derives from Operation North Woods, a program of false flag terrorist incidents designed to inflame public opinion against the alleged perpetrator. In the original Northwoods paradigm, Cuba was the intended target. The effect of the coronavirus on public opinion is precisely what would be expected from a Northwoods-style operation. The attendant propaganda blitzkrieg about the impenetrable lab leak hypothesis is amplifying that effect. The available evidence chronicled in this article points to the COVID-19 pandemic as a biological warfare false flag operation and provocation. And again, quoting, in the U.S. and other wealthy democracies, the pandemic has driven negative views of China to new heights, a survey published on Tuesday showed. The illness, deaths, and disruption caused by the coronavirus in those countries have intensified already strong public distrust of China, where the virus emerged late last year, the results from the Pew Research Center survey indicated. Quote, unfavorable opinion has soared over the past year, unquote, said the survey on the views of China. Unquote. The probable scenario behind the generation of the Northwoods virus will be discussed below. And again, I dealt with this at greater length in the first essay, but I recap part of that here. What happened? The Oswald Institute of Virology, unquote. Against the background of the full court press destabilization of China, one more time, against the background of the full court press destabilization of China, the fundamental national security foundation of the research that appears to have developed SARS-CoV-2 and the techniques of contemporary synthetic biology, we are in a position to posit what probably happened. We have dubbed this the Oswald Institute of Virology, unquote, named after Lee Harvey Oswald. The massive subject of the JFK assassination is beyond the present framework to present in the depth and detail required. Suffice it to say that the event itself was a coup d'etat masked by pinning the crime on a left-cover U.S. intelligence agent, Lee Harvey Oswald, who was given a left-cover, unquote, infiltrated into the former Soviet Union, framed for the assassination, and then murdered before he could defend himself. Central players in that coup were the senior military commanders who composed the Northwoods proposal. For purposes of the present discussion, a truncated account of the framework of Oswald's, unquote, self-incriminating appearances in Mexico City informs us of the paradigm apparently at work in the framing of the Wuhan Institute of Virology for the development of the virus. Quote, the CIA's case scapegoated Cuba and USSR through Oswald for the president's assassination and steered the U.S. toward an invasion of Cuba and a nuclear attack on the USSR. One must give the CIA and the assassination sponsors, who were even further in the shadows, their due for having devised and executed a brilliant setup that pressured other government authorities to choose among three major options: a war of vengeance against Cuba and the Soviet Union based on the CIA's false Mexico City documentation of a communist assassination plot, a domestic political war based on the same document seen truly, but a war the CIA would fight with every covert weapon at its command, or a complete cover-up of any conspiracy evidence and a silent coup d'etat that would reverse Kennedy's efforts to end the Cold War. And included in that, by the way, I would interject, was a withdrawal from Vietnam, which Kennedy had announced in mid-October of 1963. Continuing. Eco Help Alliance, funded by the Pentagon, USAID, and advised by David Franz of the U.S. Army Medical Research Institute of Infectious Diseases, the key military facility at Fort Detrick, the military's top biological and warfare research facility, financed the discovery and gain-of-function manipulation of bat viruses at the Wuhan Institute of Virology. These research projects led to the publication of scientific papers with the genomic sequences of one more time. These research projects led to the publication of scientific papers within the genomic sequences of the viruses contained therein. The databases of the Wuhan Institute of Virology would also have contained these viral genomes. Having set up the WIV to take the blame for the creation of the viruses were then synthesized using contemporary synthetic biology. And next I quote from an article from the British Guardian from 2018, June 19th, and it's by Ian Sample, S-A-M-P-L-E. Quote, speaking of synthetic biology, advances in the area mean that scientists now have the capability to create, one more time, advances in the area mean that scientists now have the capability to recreate dangerous viruses from scratch, make harmful bacteria more deadly, and modify common microbes so that they turn out lethal toxins once they enter the body. In the report, the scientists describe how synthetic biology, which gives researchers precision tools to manipulate living organisms, quote, enhances and expands, unquote, opportunities to create bioweapons. Today, the genetic code of almost any mammalian virus can be found online and synthesized. Quote, the technology to do this is available now, unquote, said Michael Imperiale. Again, quoting, it requires some expertise, but it's something that's relatively easy to do, and that is why it tops the list, unquote. We're going to read this section again. This is analogous to a 3D printer, and this is very important because most people don't understand it. By the way, the lab leak hypothesis is now the official stance adopted by the Trump regime and also its CIA. Quote, advances in the area, meaning of synthetic biology, mean that scientists now have the capability to recreate dangerous viruses from scratch, make harmful bacteria more deadly, and modify common microbes so that they churn out lethal toxins once they enter the body. In the report, the scientists describe how synthetic biology, which gives researchers precision tools to manipulate living organisms, quote, enhances and expands, unquote, opportunities to create bioweapons. Today, the genetic code of almost any mammalian virus can be found online and synthesized. Quote, the technology to do this is available now, said Michael Imperiale, again quoting, it requires some expertise, but it's something that's relatively easy to do, and that is why it tops the list, unquote. And I go on to comment, after synthesizing the viruses from the database of the Wuhan Institute of Virology and the papers published on the gain of function research, populations in the U.S. and around the world were then vectored and the blame pinned on China and the Wuhan Institute of Virology, or as we have termed it, the Oswald Institute of Virology, unquote. Alleging that the Chinese allowed the lethal viruses that they had created to leak, unquote, the vast propaganda apparatus of the U.S. National Security Establishment and media establishments trumpeted and disseminated the lab leak hypothesis, unquote. Again, alleging that the Chinese allowed the lethal viruses that they had created to, quote, leak, unquote, the vast propaganda apparatus of the U.S. national security and media establishments trumpeted and disseminated the lab leak hypothesis, unquote. The resultant PSYOP mobilized U.S. and world opinion for an escalating cascade of anti-China measures, in effect, a Northwoods virus gambit. And the last section here is China, biological warfare, and the Primer Diaries. By the way, the Primer Diaries is a, quote, novel, unquote, authored by William Luther Pierce, the head of the National Alliance. He wrote under the pen name Andrew MacDonald, and it has served as a blueprint for Nazi and Paris activities, including, apparently, Timothy McVeigh and others. People who would say, oh, well, it's just a novel, right? And it goes at Dave Emery, man, a conspiracy theorist in California. California? Just bear in mind what happened in connection with the September 11th attacks. The Order Paragroup, Nazi Paragroup, in the Primer Diaries, brings down a 100-story skyscraper in Manhattan. And the climactic episode of the book is a low-level suicide aerial attack against the Pentagon, which takes place on the German Day of Destiny, which is November 9th. It's the day of the beer hall putsch in 1943. It was the day of the Night of Glass pogrom. It also, by the way, was the same day that the Berlin Wall came down as well. Now, how would a German or any other European write the date November 9th? 9/11. Of course, this is just a novel. I'm just a crazy conspiracy theorist in California. Imagine that, a terrorist group bringing down a 100-story skyscraper in Midtown Manhattan and launching a low-level suicide aerial attack against the Pentagon. How crazy, right? That couldn't happen in real life, could it? And by the way, I wrote a couple of papers that I've also taken out from behind the paywall on my Patreon platform called The Walls Came Tumbling Down, Nazis, Fascists, and the 9/11 Attacks, and there are two parts to that paper. The next section, the concluding section of the article, China, Biological Warfare, and the Primer Diaries. We close with yet another speculative note. Like Serpent's Walk, the Primer Diaries is intended as a blueprint for a Nazi takeover of government. Having been framed as the originator of COVID, China has been the focal point of much criticism, much of it vitriolic. Interestingly, and perhaps significantly, in the printer diaries, China succumbs to an attack by weapons of mass destruction, including biological warfare. The attack by the Nazi takeover government, the Organization, unquote. The Organization attacks it, China, with nuclear, chemical, radiological, and biological weapons, which render the entire continent of Asia uninhabitable and rife with mutants, unquote. And again, I think that's something to ponder. The current U.S. policy toward China is to destabilize it by denying it various resources. I think that is unlikely to work. They're hoping to generate negative sentiment against the government of China. I think, basically, there is no way that China is going to invade Taiwan. They're not that stupid. But I think it certainly will be easy enough to provoke a military incident, and that, of course, will lead to World War III. There will be an attack on China using biological, radiological, God knows what else. And I think perhaps ultimately the fallback position of the international Nazi movement is to turn the entire continent of Asia and become it basically into a continent of, quote, mutants, unquote, and render it uninhabitable. Because after all, they are not white. They are a people whose skin color is different, and they are regarded as inferior by most of the elements in the Nazi and white supremacist movement. Now, again, I have footnoted every one of my sources. I'll read those here. I emphatically encourage, though, people who hear this program to go to the written description, and all of these will be in there. But the first source was White Supremacists See Coronavirus as an Opportunity by Cassie Miller from the Southern Poverty Law Center of March 26th of 2020. Then 2, 3, 4, and 5 are from the same source. Number 6 is from the books The Gods of the Blood, The Pagan Revival, and White Separatism by Matthias Garbel, G-A-R-B-E-L-L, copyright 2003 by Duke University Press. Then 7, Fred Stubbe Pye's 1918 Flu Pandemic to Nazi Party Games by Quint Forgey, F-O-R-G-E-Y, from Politico of May 5th of 2020. And then How COVID Pushed a Generation of Young People to the Right by Derek Thompson from the Atlantic Magazine of February 18th of 2025. Then 7B, 7C, 7D, and 7E are all from that same source. Then 8, Serpent's Walk by Randolph D. Cavalhall, unquote, from National Vanguard Books, page 89. Then 9 is from the same source. 10, Why Are So Many COVID-19 Patients Also Seeing Blood Clots, unquote, by Sasha Pazemik, P-E-Z-E-M-I-K, and Dr. L. Naba Dasmalchi, B-A-S-T-M-A-L-C-H-I, from Good Morning America, on March 20th of 2020. And then, Distrust of China Jumps to New Highs in Democratic Nations by Chris Buckley, The New York Times, October 6th of 2020. And then, JFK and the Unspeakable, Why He Died, and Why It Matters by James W. Douglas from Touchstone Books. And then 13, Synthetic Biology Raises Risks of New Bioweapons, U.S. Report Warns, by Ian Sample, from The Guardian of June 19th of 2018. And the last is from the Printer Diaries, and that was from Wikipedia.com. Now, I think it should be worth, it is worth discussing, ruminating about the Trump regime and accelerationism. One of the things that has got so many people just holding their heads in disbelief, and that is the complete destruction of what might be called the administrative state, the Environmental Protection Agency, the ability to forecast storms, the ability to prevent diseases by vaccination, by correct monitoring. By the way, Brainworm Bobby, the junkie who now heads up the Department of Health and Human Services, has changed the way the department is monitoring COVID levels. The latest variant in COVID is indeed increasing. If you don't have a comorbidity, And if you have been vaccinated, infection by COVID does not generally produce a serious disease. It produces mild disease, but it is not the flu. It produces serious, permanent changes to the immune system, and it has terrible effects on other aspects of the body as well. It negatively affects every system in the body. One of the most important effects, negative effects, it decreases the function of the frontal lobe of the brain. That was the part of the brain that does rational thinking. So the more you get infected by COVID, the less intelligent you become. And the more you get infected by COVID, the shorter your lifespan will be, the greater your chances are of developing. And these are just some of the effects. I'm operating from the top of my head, but I've been studying this at length and in detail. It increases exponentially your chances of developing cancer, type 2 diabetes, dementia, and other things. It produces a type of dementia in many people. Long COVID does that. It affects the circulatory system. It affects the nervous system. Now it appears it affects the reproductive system. It appears to have a very negative effect on sperm and other things as well. It negatively affects everything. So if you are an adult, the older you are, the more you get infected, the shorter your lifespan. And looking at the overall agenda, the fewer people are going to live to be old enough to collect Social Security and Medicare. And this administration is absolutely adamant and out front about not wanting Social Security and Medicare. They're having to decelerate that at a gradual pace because they're very popular. But again, what Trump is doing on every scale is manifesting the accelerationist agenda. The Department of Education, ye gods, we've got Linda McMahon from the WWE Professional Wrestling heading up the Department of Education, and Trump wants to get rid of that. In a recent video, she was speaking to school children. I think she was speaking to them. And she spoke about the computers that were being given. She described them as A1 computers, as if it was steak sauce. No, they're AI computers, not A1 computers. But again, this is someone from the World Wrestling, WWE. I don't follow wrestling, but one of the major professional wrestling organizations. And she now heads up the Department of Education. Again, we've got Brainworm Bobby running a junkie, running HHS, or former junkie, excuse me, but when you do what he did, it produces a serious change. You talk about COVID affecting the brain. You gods, man. When you're doing what RFK Jr. did, and he was into speedballs, mixing cocaine and heroin, you don't do that and then just bounce back. That produces serious problems. But what he is doing with the Department of Health and Human Services, changing vaccines, changing recommendations for masking. Speaking of what COVID does to people, kids who are going to school are going to be infected with COVID. That is going to trash their immune systems, and their chances of living long are not going to be good. They're not going to live to be retirement age. They're not going to live to be old enough to collect Social Security and Medicare. And as I noted in a For the Record program, not all of the grains in an hourglass fall to the waste at the same time. So monitoring what this is doing to people is just not going to be something that HHS or much of anybody else is going to do. Again, all across the board, Brainworm Bobby is doing to HHS is fundamentally dismantling the administrative society, and it is devastating to human health. Again, what Trump is doing with the Environmental Protection Agency. There are going to be more poisons in the environment and fewer monitoring or less monitoring of what that does. Trump has dismantled the ability to use satellite technology to predict storms and where they're going to go. So if a major tornado or hurricane is headed your way or a snowstorm, the ability of the government to provide you with accurate information and also the media sources that you normally rely on for accurate information, it has been severely degraded. What Trump is doing with the automobile industry, again, is accelerationist. It is disintegrating, and the push to eliminate electronic cars and to accelerate, pun intended, the production of gas-burning or diesel-burning vehicles is going to contribute to global warming. It is going to contribute to the pollution of the environment. Also, by the way, it's going to negatively impact the United States automobile industry, as well as those in a lot of countries like Japan. And in so many different areas, what Trump is doing is accelerationist. What he's doing with the Pentagon, you gods, I mean, it's just, it's unbelievable. But again, people are saying, well, you know, is this and that and the other thing. When looked at on an overall basis, what Trump is doing is pushing an accelerationist agenda across the board. It is pushing the disintegration of society all across the board. I don't know about technology per se, but certainly having the likes of Larry Ellison and his son David Ellison ascribe social media as well as the legacy media, Trump pushing to revoke the broadcast licenses of broadcast entities that don't say nice things about him, threatening legacy media publications if they don't say what he wants and do what he wants. All of these things ultimately are exactly in the serpent's walk scenario, gaining control of the opinion-forming media. And again, take a look at the very small number of technogarchs, so to speak, oligarchs that are astride our country. You have people like Elon.

book, again, published in 1950, and based on James Stewart Martin's work as, first of all, in control of the economic warfare section of the Department of Justice, of the U.S. Department of Justice, and later he was in charge of administering the decolonization section of the U.S. occupation government of Germany, and he was defeated in that regard. As he puts it, we weren't defeated by German business, we were defeated by American business. And as he pointed out in the concluding paragraph of his book, the moral of this is not that Germany is an inevitable menace, but that there are people in our own country who can make Germany a menace. Furthermore, they could create a menace of their own here at home, not through a deliberate plot to bring about a political catastrophe, but as a calm judgment of business necessity. And the men who would do this would not be business. The men who will do this will not be businessmen. Will not be. I'm speaking from memory here. But the men who will do this will not be will not be criminals, but businessmen. One more time. But the men who will do this will not be Nazis, but businessmen. Not criminals, but honorable men. And by the way, for people that are not necessarily familiar with the reference to honorable men, that comes from Shakespeare's The Tragedy of Julius Caesar. And in that play, the assassins of Julius Caesar, they feel that it is necessary to demonstrate solidarity, so they bathe their hands in Caesar's blood, and they smear Caesar's blood all over their clothes, and they already have it on their daggers, and they walk into the marketplace holding their bloody hands high with blood covering their clothes and their bloody daggers held high. And in the famous soliloquy that Mark Antony delivers over Caesar's body, and people may not be familiar with the soliloquy, but the opening of it and the conclusion of it, they may very well be familiar with. It opens, "Friends, Romans, and countrymen, lend me your ears." And he goes on, and then the conclusion of that soliloquy, "And the citizens shall be so familiar with death and the instruments of war that mothers shall but laugh to see their babes halved before their eyes. Therefore, cry havoc, and let slip the dogs of war." You've heard that one, huh? But what Mark Antony does is very skillfully to turn the population against the conspirators. And he points out, again, as the conspirators, as the senators who killed Caesar, becoming with a bloody hands and blood all over their clothes and blood all over their baggage that they're holding up. But he says, well, they had to kill Caesar, they said, because he was ambitious. And because after three times they tried to place the crown upon his head, and it was three times they tried to crown him emperor, and he would not accept it. But they said he was ambitious, and they are all honorable men. And the crowd begins to murmur when this is stated properly. And he goes on to say, you know, blah, blah, blah, blah, blah. But they are all honorable men. Again, they're covered with blood. Their hands are covered with blood. The bloody daggers are in their hands. And the population begins to murmur even more loudly. And this is how Mark Antony turns the population against the conspirators. He refers to them as honorable men. And they're covered with blood. So that is the reference in that book. And boy, that is what we are seeing now. And if what Trump is doing appears to people to be, well, my goodness, I mean, the guy obviously is a fascist, a long series of fascists in the Republican Party, and I've documented at some length, drawing on the brilliant research of Peter Bale Scott and even more, John Loftus, there was an entire Nazi faction of the Republican Party formed at the end of World War II. It was chaired by Richard Nixon. It was the godchild, the brainchild of Alan Dulles. It was overseen by, its chief spokesperson was Ronald Reagan. And the State Department machinations to bring these Nazis into the country was William Casey, Ronald Reagan's campaign director, and later his director of the CIA. And this was made a permanent part of the Republican Party when George H.W. Bush was chairman of the Republican National Committee. Now, there are two links, and I've spoken about them. I just
quoted at length from memory from the book.

0: All Honorable Men by James Stewart Martin. There are two links at the top of each written for the record description and each Food for Thought post. One of those links will enable you to subscribe to the podcasts that are being made of For the Record by sister station WFMU, and the other link will enable you to obtain the 64-gigabyte flash drive that contains all of my life's work on it, and also a mini library of old anti-fascist books. And those are on easy-to-download PDF files. I've spoken in the past about the book Undercover by John Roy Carlson. It chronicles his infiltration of the Nazi underground in the U.S. It was published in 1943, and he notes that Norman Vincent Peale, the famed pastor, the author of The Power of Positive Thinking, fronted for Nazis during World War II. And he, by the way, was Donald Trump's pastor. He married Donald and his first wife, Ivanka, and who testified that Donald Trump used to go to sleep with a copy of Mein New Order, a copy of Hitler's speeches published as a sequel to Mein Kampf, in his nightstand for nighttime reading. So again, I get no money whatsoever from that 64-gigabyte flash drive, proof positive, perhaps, that my most severe critics are right, and that I am nuts, and that is all of my life's work. So, again, this concludes For the Record program number 1410, the COVID-19 op part 5. This is being recorded on January 19th of the year 2026. I'm Dave Emery. Have fun.
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Come to list again, what's wrong? Is that hit him on the head? With a 2-5-4.

0: 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I'm Max Lovell. I'll be in until 10 p.m. filling in here. We just heard from Utt, great no-wave trio, in a track called Not Anymore, and that came from this very limited release LP I have called Live at the Venue. The Venue is some kind of a club or performance space in London, and that was recorded November 1981. And we had more live material before that. The Fall gave us a couple tracks, Smile and 2x4. I love the chorus, hit him in the head with a 2x4. That's a 1983 performance that somehow was connected to John Peel and was on British television. I don't have a whole lot of information about it, but I thought that was a pretty cool track.
1: 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It is all about the one. Reggae music is revelry. Reggae music is a feeling deep down, slow sounds pulsing through your mind and soul. For years, Split Skanking has brought you the many variations of reggae music from all over the world. 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
0: Spliff Skankin, yes sir. Next we're going to hear, it's a little 10-inch that was added to our library not long ago, and it's by A Blind History, here on KFJC 89.7.

It's KFJC. We just heard something new from Dial. Brand new CD out. They haven't put out any material for a number of years. We heard a track called Erode. And one of the members of Dial is Jackie Hamm. She was singing there, and she's also in Utt, who we played one of their live tracks earlier in the show. And before that, A Blind History gave us a track called Bigger Black. I'm Max Level, and here's some information for you. Housed in the historic Edison Motion Picture Theater, the Niles SNA Silent Film Museum is dedicated to the study, education, exhibition, and appreciation of silent era films. The Silent Film Museum hosts the Bronco Billy and Charlie Chaplin yearly festivals, offers tours and activities, and features live film screenings on Saturday nights. They're on Niles Boulevard in Fremont, and get more information at nilesfilmmuseum.org. Next up, we're going to hear something from an Italian quartet known as Extrema Ratio on KFJC.

Yes! The fire! And yes!

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Max Level here. I'll be in until 10 p.m. We just heard from the Tomika Reed Quartet. What's the name of their LP here? Dance, Skip, Hop. And those all have exclamation points. Dance, Skip, Hop. So there you go. And we heard a piece called Silver Spring Fig Tree. And before that, man, I don't know about this thing. I love it, but it's pretty hard to describe. Extrema Ratio is the name of the ensemble. They're Italian, so there might be a different pronunciation of that. I don't know. Anyway, they gave us a track called... What did we play here? Oh, The Anatomy of Cruelty. Sort of a jazz, noise, fractured, weird project there. Just the kind of thing we love here at KFJC. So, fundraiser time is coming up. It'll be starting next month, I think towards the end of the month. And we're going to be doing our usual penny pitches three Saturdays in a row. The first penny pitch will be on Saturday, September 5th, which is 1 week from tomorrow. Sorry, I was looking at the wrong thing. 1 week from tomorrow, we'll be at Streetlight Records from 1 to 6 p.m. playing music for you, broadcasting live audio and video. And we encourage you to come by and bring your spare change. We'll have a big change jug there, and you can come by and meet people from the station, meet other listeners, meet foot people who are walking by on foot. Pretty cool there. Let's see here. We've got Robert Emmett, D.D. Fink. I'm not sure who's doing the 3 p.m. slot. Then we've got Circumference, and then we've got Preston Peace. So, yeah, Penny Pitch at Streetlight Records on Saturday, September 5th from 1 to 6 p.m. The following weekend, we'll be at Ska Dog Records in Hayward. And the week after that, we will be at Needle to the Groove in Niles. Niles being a district of Fremont. So come out all... Why can't I talk tonight? Come out to all these events and support KFJC by bringing your spare change. Next up, we're going to hear local music from the Lisa Mezzacapa 5-ish from their CD Otherworldly. Right here on KFJC.

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They've got a new CD out called Otherworldly, and we heard The Dream, The Reality. 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Next up, a local duo known as X-Junkos. 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

0: another special guest. This is a gentleman from the police department, as I understand it. I don't know exactly what the situation is. Sir, would you explain your purpose in being here?
1: I am the censor from the Citizens Radio Committee.
0: I see.
1: I must okay all the material used on your program here.
0: Uh-huh.
1: I think the best method is to just sit back here and interrupt when I feel it's necessary.
0: Fine. Well, tell me, if I do something wrong, how am I going to know?
1: I'll just sound my little horn like this. And then you stop, and I'll tell you what's wrong.
0: All right. Gee, you make me a little nervous to tell
1: you. Don't mind me.
0: All right, let's get on with the show here and play the next record.
1: You forgot to say thank you.
0: Thank you very much, and we'll get on with the
1: Politeness
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0: Wonderful.
1: Your program goes into the home.
0: Sure.
1: We must be a good influence on children.
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Yes, indeed. It's KFJC, your host Max Level, in until 10 p.m. And that was a set that ended up being a set by the ladies. Didn't start out that way, but then it ended up that way, so okay. We just heard from Ruby Winters, a last-minute miracle from Rare Soul Uncovered. Before that, Shamikia Copeland, My Kind of Guy. Couple tracks by Dolly Parton. We heard Silver Dagger and Train Train. And the set started off with the Ex-Junkos and Mad Girl Blues. Well, not surprisingly, KFJC is going to be doing some special programming about Dolly Parton, who passed away a few days ago. And let's see here. We've got Art Crimes doing a special on Monday, August 31st, so next Monday. He'll be sitting in on Down on the Farm from 10 a.m. to 2 p.m., but it looks like from 10 a.m. to noon, he'll be doing a little segment called From the Tennessee Mountains to the World, Farewell Dolly Parton. So that'll be next Monday at 10 a.m., Art Crimes, Farewell Dolly Parton. And not to be outdone, on Tuesday, the following day, at 2 a.m., from 2 to 6 a.m., Dr. Doug will be bringing us Dolly, the Rhinestone Angel. Dr. Doug is normally on Tuesdays, 2 to 6 a.m., and he will be on next Tuesday, 2 to 6 a.m., and doing Dolly, the Rhinestone Angel. All right, I think that catches us up on everything. We're going to hear from The Marlowes next, in a track called Through the Changes, on your Sorcerer Sound.

favor, a danger to ourselves. 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I'm plummeting slowly, doused in dopamine. 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

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I'm plummeting slowly, doused in dopamine.

You are tuned to KFJC, Max Level In until 10 p.m. We just heard from a little 7-inch that I picked up somewhere, Lucretia Dalt and her Cosa Rara song. And that is the special Matias Aguayo's Dopamine Dub Mix. Lucretia Dalt with David Sylvian on vocals there. Says this limited edition 7-inch. Okay. And before that, The Marlowes and Through the Changes. Palo Alto Children's Theater creates theatrical productions and programs for youth ages 3 through high school. Performing arts education opportunities include on-site classes, camps, production experiences, as well as outreach events, grades 3 through 5, and dance in school classes, grades kindergarten through second grade, throughout the Palo Alto Union School District. For more information, online at paloalto.gov. Next up, we're going to hear something from Freeform Funky Freaks. Indeed, on KFJC.

89.7 KFJC. We just heard from Elliot Sharp and his Terraplane Band. Blues for Next is the name of the CD, and we heard Twistin'. Before that, Living Color, Open Letter to a Landlord. And the start of that set was the Freeform, Funky Freaks, and what's this called here? Perseus Arm from their Hymn of the Third Galaxy CD. That's a great band. It's got Vernon Reed on guitar, Jamaluddin Takuma on bass, and Grant Calvin Weston on drums. Freeform Funky Freaks. And the reason I played Living Color, Open Letter to a Landlord, is because Vernon Reed was the guitarist in Living Color. So when I was playing that Freeform Funky Freaks track, it reminded me of Living Color, so I grabbed it. KFJC presents the San Jose Punk Rock Flea Market that'll be coming up this Sunday, the 30th. It takes place at the Ritz in San Jose. Let me get the information here. Yeah, 400 South 1st Street in downtown San Jose. Punk Rock Flea Market. There will be live bands, cool vendors, punk DJs, raffle prizes. They've got a full bar there, and KFJC will be there. So stop by our table and say hello at the San Jose Punk Rock Flea Market. All right, next up, something on the Habibi Funk label. This is definitely something different. It's Ahmed Malek, or Malik, and Flacco. And they do some kind of an Algerian television orchestra. I'm not sure, some kind of soundtrack stuff. Anyway, this looked interesting, so I thought we'd check it out on KFJC.

from wherever you may be listening from. Somehow I don't think that's grammatically correct. Anyway, we just heard from Jel Samkoff in a track called Tableau 10, and that comes from his Aqua for Tape and Two Percussion Players. Very interesting CD. That piece was written in 1986, for those who are keeping track of that. And before that, Ahmed Malek and Flacco. And tape 12, track 1 is what we heard. Apparently these were tapes. There's a lot of notes on here. I'm trying to get to the bottom of it. Yeah, the Habibi Funk label came upon a cache of cassette tapes containing Malek's experiments with synthesizers, drum machines, and field recordings with little documentation. So that's why it's called Tape 12, Track 1. The Collective Roots Gardening Program provides an opportunity for gardening skill building, resource sharing, and community empowerment. 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

0: 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And the track that we heard was called La Grande Ouverture Agitato. Before that, it was Ship Sket and Desire for Stealth, and Parish started the set off with a track called Cascade 4. I pulled this record out of our current library because Mitch LeMay gave it a glowing review, and that's good enough for me. Here's something you can hear every week on KFJC.
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Hey, I'm Max Level. I'll be in until 10 p.m. And we just heard from Shock Corridor, something very recently added to our library, in a track called Sargasso Sea. 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

Oh, my God.

monster.

All right, some duo action here on KFJC. That was Nava Dunkelman and Gabby Fluke Mogul in a track called Momiji from their CD Licked. And before that was Ima, which is Nava Dunkelman in another duo, this time with Ama Ateria. And they have a CD called Garden of Memory, 62117. So I believe this was recorded over there at the Chapel of the Chimes during a performance at the Garden of Memory. And what did we hear? We heard Thin Film. Goodwrench and the Wild Kingdom will be up at the top of the hour. And Goodwrench will entertain you until 2 a.m. So stick around for that. Ending this show this evening with Mitchell and Manley and their piece, Sausalito Values. It's right here on KFJC. Stay tuned for Goodwrench.

Indeed it is. Welcome to the Wild Kingdom. This is Goodwrench, and for the next hours, electronic thrills and spills until 2 a.m. Some danceable and some decidedly not. I'm going to be kicking the show off with a track from Ship's Get, from the Initiate. Initiatree X release on Planet Moo, and the track is Supermodel Mansion, kicking off the Wild Kingdom on KFJC.

Had to stop the Hills Killer.

Coming up on Saturday, 6 to 9 p.m., Mr. S and Disturbing the Peace, which he spells P-I-E-C-E. Thrills and Chills, sandwiched in between Teacher's Aids and Zero Gravity. That's Mr. S and Disturbing the Peace. Tomorrow, 6 to 9 p.m. Check it out, see what he's got up his musical sleeve.

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I'd like to talk to you about Carson Street. He hosts the program Eclectic Avenue. Saturdays from noon to 3 p.m. Tubs of Psych, Gobs of Prague. What's not to like about Carson Street? So he packs it in tomorrow, noon to 3 p.m.

And right now, sounds from Pulse Emitter on the Wild Kingdom on KFJC. A cautious circumnavigation of the subterranean Lake of Fire with occasional sonar pulses for guidance.

Broadcasting from Foothill College, this is KFJC 89.7 Los Altos Hills. You're tuned to the Wild Kingdom. Sounds of Pulse Emitter in the background from their CD release Pleistocene on the House of Lies recordings. And you're listening to Untitled Track Number 1. Sounds like a cautious circumnavigation of the subterranean lake of fire with cautious sonar pulses guiding the infernal bathysphere.

tuned to the Wild Kingdom on KFJC. And the background sounds from Pulse Emitter, from a CD release called Pleistocene, sounding very much like a cautious circumnavigation of the subterranean lake of fire with sonar pulses. I'd also like to tell you about Randolph Carter, who seems to have settled quite comfortably into the Sunday noon to 3 p.m. slot. He's calling his show New Old Age for Rainy Days. So check him out. That's Sunday, noon to 3 p.m. Sandwiched in between Dangerous Dan and Spliskankin'.

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I'd like to tell you about the Diabolically Opposed. Their show that happens Wednesday nights, 7 to 10 p.m. Featuring the talents of Ryan Damage and Jay Omega. It looks like next up in the lineup is Jay Omega, who will no doubt be laying down some live material, as is his wont. So check him out, Diabolically Opposed, Wednesday nights, 7 to 10 p.m.

It's time to remind you that KFJC continues to operate 24 hours a day with an assigned carrier frequency of 89.7 MHz, channel 209, and an effective radiated power of 108 watts. Count them. KFJC studios and offices are located in building 6200 on the Foothill College campus, with transmitter located high atop Black Mountain, overlooking the Santa Clara Valley. Serving communities of the entire

0: At first, there was mud and the sound of breathing, and no one was sure of where we were. When we found out, it was much too late. Now nothing can happen, save as it has to happen. And then I was alone, and it did not matter. Only because by that time, nothing could matter. The next year, there were knifing matches in the stadium. I think the people are ready for it, the mayor said. Total involvement, a new concept in sports. The loser does not leave the ring alive. But no one can know where he is until he knows where he has been. I sat quietly and the air changed then, and I looked up, and the black branches trailing in the living water stirred slowly with the change of air. Piropos, you said. El aire les hace piropos. Have you changed for this banknote? It is closed off for the time being. Take me to the other end of the city where they slice up the sharks on the sand. The double tariff applies after sundown. It is forbidden to pass beyond this railing. Take me to the other end of the city where nobody wants to go. Yes, I said we would need the machine guns by next March. But I also warned against saying that life was easy. I mixed hoops and coffins, cradles and needles, while the lights twinkled on far-off Monte Tomas. We sat in a park that smelled of pine trees, and that night there were voices in the corridors, and I remembered the empty face of the blind man as he sang. Tú misma tienes la culpa de lo que has hecho conmigo. You will find yourself among people. There is no help for this, nor should you want it otherwise. The passages where no one waits are dark and hard to navigate. The wet walls touch your shoulders on each side. When the trees were there, I cared that they were there. And now they are gone, does it matter? The passages where no one waits go on and give no promise of an end. You will find yourself among people, faces, clothing, teeth and hair, and words and many words. When there was life, I said that life was wrong. What do I say now? You understand? Something is going on these recent days. The clouds that lie in trees can skim your head as you run uphill. After sunset, birds fly down, push inside the grill and eat the plants. Sea fog swells across the lowlands and the slow ships moan. Yes, something is going on. You said you saw them together, but they were not together. Who loves the fog? Why do the birds come? As to the clouds, you may be innocent. Living branches trail in black water. Nothing moves. And how do I know what you are to me? Our theories are untested. You must not laugh. We thought there were other ways. Probably there are, but they are hidden and we shall never find them. What's his name? God forbid. Where does he live? Nobody knows. How do we get there? Ask the conductor. That's his face? Nobody knows. Now shall I ask him? God forbid. Take me to the other end of the city, when no one knows the difference between you and me. I went back. I did not find him. And what do I say now? You understand? The woman pointed. That's the model we should have had with us. We thought about it, hung back and didn't. Wished 1,000 times we had. But that's the way those things go. You never can know until afterwards. Roads of nothing but sharp pebbles and stones. And they say there are snakes behind the rocks. You see no snakes, but you know they're there. And after you've gone down into 7 empty valleys, one after the other, you find that you've been quietly crying for the past half hour, or at least I did, because there was no connection, no more connection to anything at all, nothing. In might not have been such an awful trip if we'd had that one, the woman pointed. That's the model we ought to have chosen. It will be raining up there by the time you arrive. Try to get through quickly. The forest's cold green breath is best left undisturbed, coiled close to the boughs. In open country again, you can breathe. That is the theory, but our theories are untested. Things are not the way they were. How can we be sure? New laws apply. And who knows the difference between the law and the wind? And who knows the difference between you and me? Tu misma tienes la culpa de lo que has hecho conmigo. I should like to see the bottom of the fountain. Do not go near the edge. Does this path lead to the artificial lake? The band concert has been postponed. Is there a waterfall behind these rocks? The guardian is not on duty.
1: I'd like to talk to you a little bit about the Dangerous Dan.
0: Or in which parts
1: the host a program called Sunday Morning Coming Down.
0: We are only in spring, and spring has a twisting
1: Sunday mornings,
0: light.
1: 9
0: Spring's
1: to noon.
0: Spring's images are made of crystal and cannot be recalled. There will Sandwich be suffering,
1: between
0: but
1: Lucky
0: you
1: Jay
0: know
1: and Randall Carter.
0: There will be memories, but they can be deflected.
1: Of course, he kicks it off with
0: there
1: the
0: will
1: classic
0: be your heart still
1: Johnny
0: in the
1: Cash
0: wind
1: song.
0: That has not stopped flying westward.
1: Drop some heavy sounds along the way, and perhaps a pinch of electronics as well. So check him out, Dangerous
0: we thought
1: Dan.
0: There were other ways.
1: Sundays,
0: the darkness
1: 9 a.m. to noon.
0: We are not it, we said. It is not in us. Yes, yes, go with her, the old man smiled. You will be back. You will not find me. There was a time when life went along brighter lines. We still drank the water from the lake, and the bucket came up cold and sweet with the smell of deep water. The song was everywhere that year, an absurd refrain. It's only that it seems so long and isn't. It's only that it seems so many years, and perhaps it's one. When the trees were there, I cared that they were there, and now they are gone. On our way out, we used the path that goes around the swamp. When we started back, the tide had risen. There was another way, but it was far above and hard to get to. And so we waited here, and everything is still the same. There were many things I wanted to say to you before you left, and now I shall never say them. Though the light spills onto the balcony, making the same shadows in the same places, only I can see it. Only I can hear the wind, and it is much too loud. The world seethes with words. Forgive me. I love you, but I must not think of you. That is the law. Not everyone obeys it. Though time moves past and the wind is never the same, I shall not change. That is the law, and it is right. Yes, yes, I went with her. Yes. In the shine of morning and the glow of afternoon. Piropos, you said. El tiempo te hace piropos. There will never be a way of knowing. I did go back. The old man was gone. We do no thinking, give no reasons, have no sensations, make no apologies. This is our behavior, and it impresses them. The anguish was not real enough. The age of terror, too short-lived. They thought all that was finished, left behind. They were sure there must be other ways. I am the spider in your salad, the blood smear on your bread. I am the rusted scalpel, the thorn beneath your nail. Someday I shall be of use to you, as you can never be to me. The goats leap from grave to grave and nibble at last year's thistles. In the name of something more than nothing, of Sidi Bou Ayad, and all who have wisdom and power and art, I am the wrong direction, the dead nerve end, the unfinished scream. One day my words may comfort you, as yours can never comfort me.

In the background, sounds from Auscultation, KJC, with Severed Cord from the album simply called Four on 100% Silk. The Asian Art Museum offers visitors an extensive collection spanning over 6,000 years of Asian history, art, and culture. Ancient sculptures, intricate textiles, and contemporary works highlight the artistic evolution of Asia. The museum also features rotating exhibitions, hands-on activities, and cultural programs. 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

I'd like to talk about Zero Gravity. It was a show called No Way Out. Getting the motor rev with some power pop, and then, as a finale, a solid hour of early 60s ska for your listening pleasure. That's the Zero Gravity sound system.

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Mm-hmm.

0: I would be remiss if I didn't mention Skankin in my discourse, because he's an excellent way of whiling away Saturday afternoon or Sunday afternoon with
1: the mission,
0: reggae music of all kinds.
1: I have to hear it all.
0: It's been an institution since the 80s. Split Skankin and jazz music Sundays, 3 to 7 p.m. He always starts the show off with a classic track from Bob Marley recorded somewhere on the planet.
1: Coming up through the monitors. In spite of the problems.
2: Connected with in some way, I believe.
1: The subject is on board.
2: Some of the personnel, it seems.
1: Where is it now?
2: Who knows?
1: That tone is not allowed, Lieutenant.
2: I'm sorry, sir.
1: The answer then.
2: It comes and goes.
1: Intermittent.
2: Precisely, sir.
1: In what form?
2: Elaborate, sir.
1: The usage is elaborate, Lieutenant. Elaborate, Lieutenant.
2: The whole deal, sir.
1: Execrable, Lieutenant.
2: What are personnel, sir?
1: And where did the personnel go?
2: From the subject, sir.
1: Things are that bad, then?
2: Not just the subject, sir.
1: You mean more than?
2: The surroundings, sir.
1: On board?
2: He is in the bathroom.
1: In his bathroom, sir?
2: In his bathroom, sir.
1: His bathroom is on board.
2: The door is closed.
0: In the background is Robert Ashley.
2: There is no sound.
0: With Flying Saucer dialogue.
1: Alone,
0: from the collection Music from Mills.
1: I am responsible for the
2: problem.
1: What happens if the rest of
0: the... This particular track is about 7 minutes and 14 seconds long. Flying Saucer dialogue from the opera Atalanta. Subtitled Acts of God.

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I also like to tell you about Hunger at Home. 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

0: it welled up in her, passing the restrictions, leaving the restrictions behind. The boys came careless and reckless to herself, soothing her until the dampness of the legend, etc., etc.
1: Don't stop now.
0: To touch upon her everywhere, touching herself with discrimination, a sort of soothing that aroused together, and the voice gradually more reckless. She became kind of singing to herself, just low singing, and touching with discrimination, as gradually came upon her as another presence, the fact of desire admitted to her presence, where before there had been restriction and silence. That was prior. Now the fact of the fire and the low singing, thunder on the bay.
1: Please, Lieutenant.
0: The desire.
1: That got him.
0: You're not kidding.
1: This came with the house.
0: And with the concert.
1: And with the engines.
0: Indians, sir.

Inside my head, 'cause it didn't love me.

Okay. In the background, soothing tones of DJ Plateau. And coming up at the top of the hour, a set from DJ V from July of 2019.

0: 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Proceed accordingly.
1: Broadcasting from Foothill College, this is KFJC Los Altos Hills.

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This is your host, DJB, taking you here to the 6 a.m. hour. Thanks to Avakov for the last 4 hours session. That was great. And just wanted to say it is now July the 15th. And the stock market is at all-time high. All the indices are at all-time highs. How about that, huh? Well, to celebrate that, let's play a little something from Motorhead. This is Eat the Rich here on 89.7 KFJC.

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1: A lot of people ought to be ashamed of themselves.
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89.7 KFJC. That was Derivatives with the track Naked Shorts here on your fine 89 KFJC. Before that, we had Gwar with America Must Be Destroyed. And we started off that set with Motorhead with the track Eat the Rich. Your host, DJ B, here till 6 a.m. Wanting to let you know that the Burley Murray Ranch State Park is an historic dairy farm property hidden in a pristine valley just south of Half Moon Bay. The park features groves of mature eucalyptus, a rich assortment of wildlife, a hiking trail along Mills Creek, and historic barn and bungalow. Open at 8 a.m. to sunset, the Burley Murray Ranch State Park can be reached at 650-726-8819. And what we've got coming up next is Alton Gunn with the track Leia off their album Gessie, here on your source for sound, 89.7 KFJC.

0: 89.7 KFJC. That was the Dolphin Midwives with the track Flux off their album Liminal Garden from the Beacon Sound label. Before that, we had Disengage with the track All the Truths Meeting off their album The Big Adventure off the label No Name 666. And we started off that set with a couple tracks from Alton Gunn, Antlen Man, Derdimi, and at the very top was Layla. Your host DJ B here till the wee hours of 6 a.m. Wanted to let you know that it is now officially Monday, and you should check out Sally Gooden. She's going to be coming up here Monday morning, this morning. So, check her out.
1: September 23rd, 1932. A pair of adventurous scientists made history by descending over 2,200 feet below the Atlantic Ocean off the coast of Bermuda in an experimental craft called the Bathysphere. It was KFJC. Broadcasting the sights and sounds of this historic plunge as 4,800 tons of underwater pressure surrounded the heroic divers. When the craft touched the ocean floor, the divers heard it.
2: This definitely proves my theory, Professor Haggard. 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
3: Yes, it's dark as hell down here. I dig the music. Next time, you bring a flashlight and even some petrol and a bottle of beer.
0: That's right, that's Sally Gooden. This morning, 10 a.m. Coming up next, we have The Doors with I'm Horny, I'm Stoned, here on your Wave of the West. KFJC.

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You're a one-way trip to a world of another kind. Your petals may be found across our land.

the youth as they search for love and peace and truth. 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

0: 89.7 KFJC. That was Jimmy Minor with Satan's Chauffeur off the album Hillbillies in Hell. And before that, we also had Red River Dave with California Hippie Murders off the same album. Before that, we had Referee with Nino Perdido off the album Lo Otra Mitad. And then we had Blood, Sweat, and Tears before that with So Long Dixie off the album New Blood. Johnny Price gave us Marijuana, The Devil Flower off the album Hillbillies in Hell. And we started off that set with The Doors with I'm Horny, I'm Stoned off their Other Voices album. I believe that was the one that they did after Morrison died. I'm not sure. Anyway, this is your host, DJB, taking you up to the 6 a.m. hour. And wanting to let you know that broadcasting from Foothill College, this is 89.7 KFJC Los Altos Hills. And we've got coming up next here is Ja Room. The song is Cut 27 off the Cut Price Goods album. 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
1: 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Time-sensitive material will very likely not be correct. Proceed accordingly.

0: 89.7 KFJC. That was Referee with Barbacoa off the La Otra Mitad album. Before that, we had Red Cross with Huge Wonder off their Phase Shifter album. And we started off that set with Ja Room with Cut 27 off the album Cut Price Goods. Your host, DJ B, here till 6 a.m. and wanting to let you know that coming up later on this Monday, fine Monday, at 7 p.m., it's Pete Dixon. So check him out.
1: Oh, there's a pipe dream. Never do. This is going to be something epic. It's going to be filled with cool psychedelic music, you know, vintage stuff from all around the world. There's going to be constant whimsicality, vintage blues music from when it all started, way, way back in the 30s. Pipe dream. Soul-crushing pop music, the kind of noise that makes you tear up from pain. Heavy 1970s hard rock, New Zealand pop, and then right when it was about to happen, it all went away.
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Yep, that's Beyond Room 22 with Pete Dixon. Tonight, 7 p.m. to 10 p.m., a mix of pop, noise, punk, and drones with some excursions into underground psychedelia of the late 60s from around the world. 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Happy Monday. Yeah, I'm one of those people. So, anyway, want to let you know, coming up next, we have... what do we got next here? We got Audio Sports with Oh, I Feel Horny off the album Strange Fruits here on 89.7 KFJC.

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On the ball, we've got more to report. 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

0: I can't take myself anywhere without making a mess. 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
1: 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That was the Scattings. Or how do you say that? Skatenigs with Horny for Evil off their album Stupid People Shouldn't Breed. And before that, we started that session off with Audio Sports with Ooh, I Feel Horny off their Strange Fruits album. Your host, DJ B, here. And want to let you know that the Pacifica Performances showcases a variety of live music as well as dance, comedy, and spoken word events. 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

0: Yeah, woo! 89.7 KFJC, that was Screaming Lord Sutch with Penny Penny off the album Monster Rock. Before that, we had PK14 with 1984 Part 1 off the album 1984. It's a Chinese rock album. And before that, we had Arch Enemy with Losing Faith off the album War Dance, a war music. And we started off that set with Shemale and Destroy All Humans. At least I think that was the track. I'm not sure. The album was not marked on either side, A or B. And no other indications of what songs were which. So, anyway, that was quite the guess on my part. Anyway, this is your host, DJ B, taking you up to the 6 a.m. hour, where we have Roland Blunt coming in. So, you know, check him out.
1: Can I get a little more ice? Can I get a little more ice in my glass, please? I think there's some more to talk about on the Monday mornings.
2: Monday mornings, what do you got?
1: Oh, hey, check out those girls over there, man.
2: Yeah. Roland Blunt.
1: Should we go talk to them?
2: I've never talked to the man, no.
1: No. This one over here is, maybe she's got a sister or something. I don't know.
2: A sister.
1: Every Monday morning. I think we should just go for it.
2: All right. What? 6 to 10?
1: Yeah, that's about right.
2: Roland Blunt.
1: I could fit most of it in my trunk. Hey, can we get some more ice over here?
0: All right, so that's Roland coming in right after me here on your source for sound, 89.7 KFJC. We've got coming up next is C. Joins and the Furlong Bray. The track is Library de Maghreb off their album The Bormitz Tree here on 89.7 KFJC.

And now some tragic local news. We have a report of another murder tonight. A young girl has been found dead in Hyde Park. The body was badly mutilated. Because of these murders, police request that all women stay inside their homes after dark this evening. If you must go out, please have someone accompany you. Keep your doors locked. We'll repeat that. Police request that all women stay

0: All right, that was the Fuzz Tones with Jack the Ripper off their Monster A Go Go album. This is KFJC, and wanted to let you know that broadcasting from Foothill College, this is KFJC 89.7 Los Altos Hills. And we also had before that track from the Fuzz Tones, we had Johansson with Children of the New Dawn off the album Mandy. And before that, it was the same artist, Johan Johansson, with Hepatode B off the album Arrival. And we started off that set with C Joins and the Furlongs with Library de Maghreb. You can check that out online to get that pronunciation right for yourself. And that was off the album The Boromets Tree. It's your host, DJ B. It's 4 o'clock here Monday morning for all you out there listening. Coming up next, we have Fuse with Businessman.
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All right, 89.7 KFJC. That was Linz Asand with the track Rise and Walk off their album Happy Nest. And before that, we had Fuse with Businessman off their album Into Red. Your host here, DJB, wanting to let you know that the San Mateo County, wanted to let you know that KFGC co-presents the OutSound New Music Summit Sunday, July the 21st, and Saturday, July the 27th, at the Community Music Center. The KFGC co-presents the 18th annual OutSound New Music Summit, featuring jazz, experimental, improvised, electronic noise, film, and hands-on interactive Touch the Gear Expo, all ages event at the Community Music Center in San Francisco. Address is 544 Cap Street at 20th. So go to kfjc.org to find out more about that event and other events that KFJC will be co-presenting and featuring here and other places in the Bay Area. And also for our archives section, so if you miss one of your favorite DJs, you can always go back and check out the archive recordings for the next 2 weeks. You can even download them to your device so you can listen to them on the go. Very nice feature. Got coming up next here is Question Fog. The track is Five Heads of State off the album 7-inch Round Black Thing. Here on your fine 89 KFJC.

89.7 KFJC. That was Fatamorgana. Let me try this again. Fatamorgana. The track was El Desvanecer del Futuro off the album Terra Alta. Before that, we had Question Fog with Five Heads of State off their 7-inch Round Black Thing 45. Your host, DJ B, hanging in here at 4:20 in the morning. Want to let you know the San Mateo County Youth Engagement and Advocacy Program serves youth by providing education to the community regarding the needs of teen victims and the importance of building healthy relationships. YEA is a collaborative program of Rape Trauma Services, CORA, and Victim Services Division of the District Attorney's Office. For more details, phone 650-599-7479. What we got coming up here next is the Wharton Tears Ensemble. The track is Sheet Metal Workers 2017 off the album Kaboom, here on your source for loud noises, KFJC.

0: 89.7 KFJC. That was Medulla Oblongata by the Dust Brothers off the Fight Club soundtrack. Before that, we had the Beat Pharmacy with Gorilla Conditions off the album Dub Purpose. And before that, starting off that set, was the Wart and Tears Ensemble with Sheet Metal Workers 2017 off the album Kaboom from the Lost Treasures of the Underworld label. Your host, DJ B, here for the next hour, 15 or so minutes. Want to let you know, we've got coming up here a couple weeks, July 27th. It is the Listener Appreciation Party. Be there and be square.
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3: 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Once relegated to the dark confines of the seedy local underground bowling joint subculture. Hey, you want a free game of, bowling? KFJC, we're tired of partying in the shadows. 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

Yeah, that's the listener appreciation party coming up on the 27th. Bring yourself, bring the kids. It's fun for the whole family. I'm your host, EJB. And what we've got coming up next is William Baczynski with On Time, Out of Time, off the album of the same name, On Time, Out of Time, from the Temporary Residence LTD label. 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

0: 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Proceed accordingly.
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0: 89.7 KFJC, that was Phoebe Snow with Poetry Man off the Best of Phoebe Snow album. Before that, we had the Space Lady with her version of Radar Love off the On the Streets of Dreams album. Before that, Chuck and Mary Perrin with Dedication off the Last Word album, and William Basinski started that off back about almost a half an hour ago with On Time, Out of Time off the album of the same name. This is your host, DJB, hanging in there till the top of the hour, and wanted to let you know that Tuesday nights, 10 p.m., it's my mentor and the guy who got me trained here to get on the air, Ross Bobo. Check him out.
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0: Yeah, that's Ross Bobo with the Mobius Strip, Tuesday nights, 10 p.m. Coming up next, we have James Hardway, and the track, I believe, is Horns at the End. Although I'm going to have to double check that. So make sure to check the list of songs I'm playing here at the current playlist at kfjc.org.

right, that was... This is 89.7 KFJC. That was James Hardaway. I believe the track was Hardwired, although I can't be 100% sure. Nothing's marked on the album cover here to tell me which song is which on which side. So I'm just pretty much taking a guess there. So want to let you know, though, that the this is your host, DJ B, and want to let you know that an ideal spot to learn about earthquake geology, the Los Troncos Open Space Reserve, is located in the Santa Cruz Mountains above Palo Alto, featuring 1.5 miles. Featuring the 1.5-mile San Andreas Fault Trail and nearly 275 acres of rolling grassland, oak and cool shaded forest, Los Troncos Open Space Preserve can be accessed from Page Mill Road, 7 miles west of Highway 280. For more details, see openspace.org. And coming up next here, we've got a little something from the Melvins. It is Charma Karmakat off the album Eggnog, here on your source for sound, KFJC.

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11: All right, and your entertainment calendar for today, Monday, July the 15th, 2019. The North Bay, we've got Chris Cohen at the Chapel, Death Guild at DNA Lounge. And for the East Bay, you've got 2-hour shower at the Oakland Secret Gallery. And that's it for your concert outlook and entertainment calendar for July 15th, 2019. Marvin Ayers coming up here, KFJC.

KFJC, your host DJB, signing off. Going to place a few more records. I'm going to let this one play out here by Marvin Ayers. The track is Genie. Just want to let you know that Teacher's Aids is coming in to fill in for Roland Blunt. So, going to start off your week right here. As you wake up, I'm sure he'll play you some great music to wake up to and get your Monday morning going on the right foot. Teacher's Aids coming up next. Your host, DJB, signing off. Thanks a lot. I enjoyed bringing this to you, and I hope you enjoyed it. And until next time, your Wave of the West and your Sorcerer Sound.

0: question I ask every guest, and you take your time on this. What's the best piece of advice you've ever received?
1: This is going to be corny, but I think it's the most powerful thing in the world. If you read every ancient text, the Nag Hammadi, the Torah, the Bhagavad Gita, whatever you read, the New Testament, the Old Testament, even the forbidden books of the Bible, like the book of Timothy and Thomas and Judas, in every single ancient religious text, the most common phrase ever repeated in all of those texts, you know what it is?
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Good morning, everyone. I am Jeremiah Johnson. This is the Slow Rise. I'm here every Saturday, 6 a.m. to 9 a.m. Right now, we're listening to Bob Plaid and Jirok. The track is called EMR from the Greedy Baby album off of Warp Records. KFJC co-presents the San Jose Punk Rock Flea Market. That's tomorrow at 12 p.m. at the Ritz in San Jose, 400 South 1st Street. This is an all-ages event. It will feature hot bands, 30-plus cool vendors, punk DJs, raffles, and more. KFJC.org for more information about the San Jose Punk Rock Flea Market happening tomorrow at the Ritz in San Jose, 400 South 1st Street. 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
1: 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Tear, Thaymelts, Fragmentation, Standardization, Love Now, Angrily, in Protest, from the Contour Cosmétique album. 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Let's check out a track from an album called Nepal Ritual and Entertainment here on KFJC.

0: 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I didn't think he'd show up.
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Good morning, everyone. I am Jeremiah Johnson. This is The Slow Rise. Thank you for tuning in. It's a beautiful, cloudy day out here in Los Altos Hills, California. But we're still basking in the music here at KFJC. Right now, this is Slack Tone, Wave Wrecker, from the Wave Wrecker Clap Trap Split. Actually, it's not a split. This is from Colorado Instrumental Fanzine. We also heard the Del Novas. They gave us Alto California, a Pancit Eastern, from their 7-inch, also from Colorado Instrumental Fanzine. And Ter Famos gave us Facilitator. Check it out, kfjc.org, for more information about the playlist. Let's hear that again at a different speed.

are listening to KFJC. This is the same jam. Slow down a bit. From the Tennessee mountains to the world. Farewell, Dolly Parton. That's Monday, August 31st at 10 a.m. with Art Crimes. Stay tuned all day and night. Dolly the Rhinestone Angel. That's happening on Tuesday at 2 a.m. September 1st with Dr. Doug. 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Monday, August 31st at 10 a.m. Tuesday, September 1st at 2 a.m. And all throughout the week, I'm sure.

We have a bunch of seven inch records here in Current. We're gonna check out one from Evil Spectrum here on KFJC. Good morning.

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And we are broadcasting from Foothill College in the Los Altos Hills. With Mertu. Breathes Dust in the Night is the name of the track from the album called Ornate Shroud. Something from the Tipped Bowler Tapes. We also heard a 7-inch from Patrick Shiroishi and John Crossbauer, Swing Low, off a 7-inch called High Life, that's Carbon Records. Political Asylum gave us I've Got a Name, from How the West Was Won, Allied Records, kind of a pop sound there from Political Asylum. Smut, that was a 7-inch record. The Proof's in the Pudding, from an OVO Smut split, 7-inch from Public Eyesore Records. We also heard Snares, that was a beautiful green 10-inch record. The track was called Black Sabbath, and from the album called Sabbath Dubs, off of Chris Records. Heru Grim, I played twice. That was a 7-inch. The album was called, the 7-inch is called Demo. I'm not going to add that up. Check it out, kfjc.org. For the playlist information, I played that at two different speeds. So check it out. I like the 45 the best. And lots of things happening at KFJC. There you go, how about that? Lots of things happening here at KFJC. Live radio, human-powered radio, actual intelligence. And I'd like to tell you about the San Jose Punk Rock Flea Market. KFJC co-presents the San Jose Punk Rock Flea Market. That is tomorrow, at the Ritz in San Jose, 400 South 1st Street. It's an all-ages event. It will feature hot bands, 30 cool vendors, punk DJs, raffles, and more. KFJC co-presents the San Jose Punk Rock Flea Market. Come on by at the Ritz tomorrow at 12 p.m. The Ritz is located in San Jose at 400 South 1st Street. It's going to be a scene, so bring some cash, and you might as well get your Christmas shopping over with right now at the San Jose Punk Rock Flea Market. Let's mull a little bit on Mertu. 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

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Right now we're listening to a 7-inch record from Earthless. Just released it for the California tour. I think they cut, they were lathe cut records, 150 were cut. This track is Stoned Out of My Mind. Tribute to Shinky. Off of Tasty Wax Records out of Oceanside, California. Earthless. We also heard Glue Speed Shinky. Shinky, Stoned Out of My Mind from the Eve album off of Phoenix Records.

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Whew, it is hot today. She a curious sight, ebony brown, bucket brown eyes wandering. I'm watching her stumble in a bit of the uneven grass alongside her kindred, a Mr. Domino topped off in quite a spectacular Panama hat. Looking curious as a kitten rascal he is. Was happy to see her not alone. I knew she came from quite far to look for me. An old dusty saga, one that I thought would never be told. I was forced to take it to my grave only because my speaking came too late. Only reason she knows the story is because of that niece of Aunt Mary's that was going senile and started telling everybody's business. My little love bits, my boys, were told a completely different story. Went to their own graves believing just that. One that would keep me always angelic in their hearts. In retrospect, I'm not mad about that. It is enough that they had to grow up without me. But the women in my line whispered truth. I guess as a warning to the risk of clandestine destinies and uncast graves. Mama said it was just my cross to bear. We all have some. Well, they didn't know I was electric, alive, spirited, fire, and free. My spirit overshadowing, my dreams too bombastic, my eyes too sparkling, my laughter too true. My name is your name. Our name is their name. We are named. We remember, they forget. My name is your name. Our name is their name. We are named. We remember. They forget. My name is your name. Our name is their name. And we are named. We remember. They forget.

0: 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Ben Pritchard gave us Lifelong from Up in the Air, another 10-inch record from Okrayana Records. Matana Roberts gave us another 10-inch record, Unbeknownst, from the record, from the album called Coin, Chapter 5, In the Garden, Constellation Records. We also heard Fast Forward. The track was In the Toilet. I believe that was a 7-inch record from King of the Monsters. I also played Earthless, Stoned Out of My Mind, from a 7-inch record I picked up on their last stop at Moe's Alley. That's a lathe cut record from Tasty Wax Records. And before that I played Glue, Speed, and Shinky. Stoned Out of My Mind off the Eve Records. Excuse me, off the Eve album. Good morning, everyone. Thank you for tuning in. Shout out to all the regular listeners. Shout out to all those folks at work, headed to work, headed home from work. But not to worry, we have some entertainment for you always here at KFJC. And we take it to San Francisco.
1: 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That's right, it's an all-ages event. Bring the kids, bring the pets. KFJC will be co-presenting this event. Come see us. I'll be your host, Skull Time for Kids' very own Captain Jack. Surf's up!
0: That's right, folks. Captain Jack is sailing in. He's parking somewhere out there. I think it may be in the cove. But KFJC co-presents the 5th annual San Francisco Surf Music Festival, September 5th. What else are you going to do? Come by. 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I'm going to play another 10-inch from a band called A Blind History. 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

KFJC 89.7 with Dub Specialist. The track is Jukes Inc. from an album called Studio One Space Age Dub Special. It's a double LP. Double LP from Soul Jazz Records. Soul Jazz Records have those great compilations. Soul Jazz Records. We also heard Akebeka Have Heard from the album called Livicated, released 10 years ago on the Zioni label. Shout out to Ja David. Cass Haley featuring Sun Dub gave us Jolene from Back Roots and Reggae, Boots, Rock and Reggae Volume 1 off the Ineffable label. Positive Vibrations featuring Dolly Parton gave us Two Doors Down from an album called Country Goes Reggae, BBR Records. Dolly Parton gave us Holding On to You, New Harvest, First Gathering from RCA Records.

0: you aboard as we ride the big wave into Golden Gate Park on Saturday, September 5th, coming at you live with the 5th annual Surf Music Festival. Right there at the Golden Gate Park Band Shell, live bands performing from 1:30 to 6 p.m., The Seismics, Surf Monster, The New Shockwaves, and Uncle Sea Monster. That's right, it's an all-ages event. Bring the kids, bring the pets. 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Come see us. I'll be your host, Skull Time for Kids' very own Captain Jack. Arr! Surf Show!
1: 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You can't beat it. Come check us out. Come meet Captain Jack. This is Dub Specialist on KFJC. Let's check out a track from the 18th Parallel.

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That's right. Actual intelligence. That's what we use here. We are AI powered here at KFJC. Actual intelligence. We've been listening to the 18th Parallel. They're from Geneva, Switzerland. There's been a reggae movement in Switzerland since the mid-1960s. This is Shooting Dub from the All Fruits Ripe album off of Fruits Records. We also heard the 18th Parallel Guiding Star featuring Rod Taylor from the same album, Fruits Records. This is the dub, Shooting Dub. Shout out to Matthias. Dub Specialist gave us Jukes Inc. from Studio One Space Age Dub Special, a double LP off of Soul Jazz Records. Bread and Roses is the next organization dedicated to uplifting the human spirit by presenting free live performing arts programs to people who are isolated, institutionalized, or otherwise marginalized. 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Good morning, everyone. It's turning out to be a beautiful, beautiful morning. We are nearing the end of summer. A couple more weeks. Let's see how the super El Nino treats us. Shout out to Hemroid the Leader and the entire Leader family. Shout out to all those folks headed to the playa. Be safe. Let's check out a track from U Brown here on KFJC.

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5: Thank you, Cinder Rohr. Thank you, Morris Minor. I am Jeremiah Johnson. This is your entertainment calendar for Saturday, August 29th, 2026. Time flies when you're spinning records. The North Bay Stepmother at Knockout. Arno Kaur at Bottom of the Hill. Wayne Escoffery plus Ya Cohen at Black Cat. Essex Hillbomb cutting up the elephant. Stimulant at Eye and Hand Society, Mini Trees at Rickshaw Stop, Josh Johnson at the Masonic Auditorium, Microwave Buddha plus Diesel Dudes at the Four Star Theater, Choke Cherry at Neck of the Woods, Taylor Iman Jones at Nico, Red Sign at DNA Lounge, Built to Spill at Old Princeton Landing, and in the East Bay, Hunting Lions at Spats. OCs will be at the Chapel. In Shame, Dread Spire, Marrower, Rotterdam will be at the Historic Club. Horrified at the Planetarium. Rude at Hersher's Plaza. 40th Anniversary Shindig at Gilman Street. And in the South Bay, The Roots, Nas, De La Soul at the Shoreline Theater. Vanilla Ice, Rob Bass, Young MC, and CNC Music Factory at the Mountain Winery. I think Teacher's Aid said he's going to that. Ghost Town Hangman plus Drown the Rat at the Caravan Lounge. It's a free show. The Hellas, Hemmed Up, The Dead Heat at Elegant Pub. Hot Buttered Trio, Treehouse, at the Treehouse. Crap, Rumple, Steelskin. El Nombro will be at the Blue Lagoon. And MC Rocky Bailey's Earth Strong is happening at the Woodhouse in Santa Cruz. 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That's happening today. I believe that's happening at 12 p.m. We'll select a 7. Rudy B. Robert Rankin. DJ Tiffany. MC Rocky Bailey's Earth Strong. We used to celebrate that during Monterey Bay Reggae Fest. Let's check out some dub from New Zealand here on KFJC.

89.7 with Ross Ala. Money Miser, Gold Diver is the name of the track. From Heaven Is My Roof, off of Lantern Records. We also heard Christoph El Trento with Pep the Conqueror, from Dubs from the Neighborhood, off of Nudie Records. Roberto Sanchez from Spain and Naja Vibes have a 7-inch, and they gave us Motherless Child Version off of Fruits Records. I am Jeremiah Johnson. It has been my extreme pleasure selecting and spinning music here for y'all. I'd like you to stay tuned for Robert Emmett and the Norman Bates Memorial Soundtrack Show. It has all types of information for you, including secret places and secret things. Stay tuned. Robert Emmett and the Norman Bates Memorial Soundtrack Show. Hope to see you tomorrow at the Punk Rock Flea Market in San Jose at the Ritz. The Ritz is in San Jose at 400 South 1st Street. KFJC.org for more information about that. This is Prince Ala on KFJC.

0: Music right there from Legend, and I don't know if it called the unused score, but Legend came out in 1985. It had Tom Cruise as the hero, and playing the villain was Tim Curry as a character called Darkness, practically unrecognizable in a very devilish outfit. And it had a great score by Jerry Goldsmith, but it wasn't really landing with the teens when they did some preview shows. So they threw away Jerry Goldsmith's score, and they put in a more electronic score that had a lot more what were then current songs. So sorry to hear the passing of Tim Curry, and this is 89.7 KFJC and the Norman Bates Memorial Soundtrack Show. I'm your host, Robert Emmett, and also just really devastated to hear about the death of Dolly Parton. We started off with a song that she wrote for the movie Dumplin'. Dumplin' was released on Netflix, so of course that means nobody saw it. But I Want to Be the Girl in the Movies. And it's, I don't know what to say. What a good person. What a fine person. And maybe we just have to use her to help us be more kind and more giving. Well, what's happening today? KFJC is always a great place to be and always a great place to listen, and today's no exception. Coming up at 12 noon, Carson Street will be on with Eclectic Avenue. He'll be on from noon until 3. From 3 until 6, Teacher's Aides will be on. At 6 o'clock, Mr. S Disturbs the Peace. At 9 o'clock, Zero Gravity hosts No Way Out. And then at midnight, it's the Soul Patrol. So cool people, cool music, lots of cool reasons to listen to KFJC, your source for sound. Well, Dolly Parton did a couple of television shows. You know, there was a 9-to-5 television show, but it didn't have Dolly Parton in it. It actually had her sister in it playing her part. But she did a couple of variety shows about 10 years apart. And I think this is the one that she did in the 90s. KFJC is your source for sound.
1: Oh, hi. Well, I'm glad we had a moment to spend together before the others got here. See, I'm just relaxing here in the tub, sort of like the calm before the storm. Well, it's not that I'm nervous or anything, but if I was the kind of person that got nervous when her life was on the line, well, I guess I'd be breaking out in a technicolor rash about now from all the good advice that people's been giving me. People's been saying stuff to me like, well, Dolly, you're never going to sing like Glen Campbell, and you're never going to be as funny as Carol Burnett, and you're never going to look like Cher. Heck, I know that. I'm not trying to compete with those great people. I'm just out here trying to be myself, and I'll let you folks decide whether that's good or bad. But at least I got your attention. I mean, if sitting in a bubble bath is not enough to get your attention, well, you know, what can I tell you? But it's all right with me because I've been in hot water before. But I really am happy that I had this chance to chat with you, and I want you to know that I am going to bust my bubbles to try to please you. Well, it's about time for the game, and I guess I better go get in my uniform. I'll see you out front.

Music right there from Steel Magnolias, and that was music by Georges Delarue, and this is 89.7 KFJC and the Norman Bates Memorial Soundtrack Show. Steel Magnolias had, well, practically everybody in it. I mean, it had Dolly Parton in it. It had Sally Fields, Olivia Dukakis, just lots of heavyweights, and a really nice score by Georges Delarue. And we started off with the television theme to Dolly Parton. Actually, it was just called Dolly with a Little Butterfly. And it starts off with her in a bubble bath telling her, you know, it's a very interesting down-home kind of person, isn't it? Because she was saying, you know, she doesn't sing as good as Glen Campbell's, she didn't look as good as Cher, so that's pretty fun. Well, this is 89.7 KFJC and the Norman Bates Memorial Soundtrack Show. You know, there's a lot of stuff happening downtown San Jose this weekend. Today and tomorrow, it's the Silicon Valley Pride Fest, and for lack of a better description, it's at the Cesar Chavez Park in downtown San Jose, right across from the Art Museum. And today it's from 6 p.m. to 11 p.m. And then tomorrow there's a parade at 11 a.m. And then the festival is from noon until 6. So obviously there's going to be a lot of music. There's community groups. There's booths. There's even a family garden. So if you want to find out more about Pride, the Silicon Valley Pride Fest, you can go to svpride.com. 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And guess what? Wow, I'm right around the corner at the McHenry Convention Center in downtown San Jose. It's GalaxyCon this weekend. Today from 10 a.m. till 9 p.m., and tomorrow from 10 a.m. to 6 p.m. And lots of celebrities, Brent Spiner, Barry Boswick, Cassandra Peterson, Sheesh Marin, George Takei, the inglorious Trek experts that includes Joe Sikoriak, who designed the KFJC bowling shirt. And that's all happening today and tomorrow. Today, 10 a.m. to 9 p.m. Tomorrow, 10 a.m. to 6 p.m. And so, dress up. You got two events. I'm sure parking will be a nightmare, but wow, take them both in, can you see? So, well, hey, you know, because you got a lot of science fiction going on. Let's do this. This is Gary and Rebecca Parks. Tribute to the Rocky Horror Picture Show on your source for sound, KFJC.

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1: Well, sure, but I've never seen one like that before.
2: No one ever saw one quite like that. Because that's a very special sort of radio. In its day, circa 1935, its type was one of the most elegant consoles on the market. Now, with its fabric-covered speakers, its peculiar yellow dial, its serrated knobs, it looks quaint and a little strange. Mr. Ed Lindsay is going to find out how strange very soon, when he tunes into the Twilight Zone.

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the great Vic Mizzy doing music to the Don Knotts film The Reluctant Astronaut. This is 89.7 KFJC and the Norman Bates Memorial Soundtrack Show. I'm your host, Robert Emmett. Vic Mizzy had that sort of sound, that high flute thing, and all that kind of lightness of touch that seemed to be all over in the middle and late 60s. So The Reluctant Astronaut, probably you haven't seen that movie, have you? We also heard a bumper for promoting Lost in Space, the episode where they're attacked by space hippies. Who would have thought? We heard Jerry Goldsmith doing music to Star Trek The Motion Picture. It was the main title and Klingon battle. And started off with Science Fiction Double Feature, sung by Gary and Rebecca Parks. Well, you know what happens next Saturday? That's right. Next Saturday is the first KFJC Penny Pitch. The Penny Pitch will be live and broadcasting from Streetlight Records at 980 South Bascom Avenue in San Jose from 1 p.m. to 6 p.m. I'll be there broadcasting live from 1 to 2 after finishing my show in the morning. Dee Dee Fink will be there, Circumference, Preston Peace, and it's a great opportunity for you to get out and meet some of the KFJC staff, hang out with us, and have some fun. And what we do is we bring an empty water gallon, 5-gallon water plastic bucket, and we ask you to fill it up with your spare change. You know, your nickels, your dimes, your quarters, your Susan B. Anthony dollars, or your Kennedy half dollars. You know, and KFJC is looking for your support. And, you know, we know that even though Silicon Valley is full of people with more money you can shake a stick at, most of the people who listen to KFJC don't fall into that category. And so, you know, we're all looking at each other and trying to be careful about our pennies. So, yeah. So take some of those pennies and give them to us. You know, you have a bucket or a bag or a box laying around in your house somewhere that's been filling up with change over the years. Bring that down and give it to KFJC. We'll really appreciate it. And you can hang out and have some fun. So that's next Saturday from 1 until 6 p.m. at Streetlight Records, 980 South Bascom Avenue in San Jose, just a little further south from Valley Med. And the Burbank Theater. And snacks, drinks, bring your change. And if you can't make it, we'll be broadcasting live from there and also on video so you can watch. And if you can't make that, we have another Penny Pitch in Hayward on the 12th and then over in Niles on September 19th. So we've got you covered if you've got us sparing some pennies. So here's Bing Crosby, KFJC, your source for sound.

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The Beatles. 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
0: 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The Beatles. The boob.
2: 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Two novels, finish my blueprint, begin my begin.
3: Hey, Jeremy, whilst you always talk in rhyme.
2: If I spoke prose, you'd all find out. I don't know what I talk about.
1: He's a real nowhere man, sitting in his nowhere land.
0: The forces of evil. Robin, the butterfly stomper. 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The apple bonkers. The terrible flying glove. The arch-villain, the blue meanie.
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1: John.
2: What's the matter, John, love? Blue meanies?
1: Newer and blue meanies have been sighted within the vicinity of this theatre. Oh, there's only one way to go out.
2: How's that?
3: Singing! One, two,
1: three,
3: four!

That's such a nice score. That's music to Splash. That was Tom Hanks and Daryl Hannah. Daryl Hannah is a mermaid. And this is 89.7 KFJC and the Norman Bates Memorial Soundtrack Show. I'm your host, Robert Emmett. Lee Holdridge did the music to Splash. We heard from a previous Psychotronic Film Festival the trailer to The Yellow Submarine. I'm not really sure when the next Psychotronic will be. I'll let you know when that happens. And Brother, Can You Spare a Dime? Bing Crosby. Because we've got a penny pitch coming up next Saturday from 1 until 6 down in San Jose. Hope to see you there. Well, also, next Saturday, it is the Period Events and Entertainment Recreation Society's Great Gatsby Ball. And that happens Saturday night. Doors open at 6:30. They'll have a dance lesson at 7 o'clock, and then the dance begins at 8. It all takes place at the Alameda Elks Lodge at 2255 Santa Clara Avenue on the island of Alameda. And what it is, it's a swinging 20s dance party kind of bring back the Great Gatsby kind of thing. They'll have a live band, the Oaktown Strutters, that will be playing. And obviously with Period Events and Entertainment Recreation, 20s and 30s costumes or modern evening dress are admired, not required. But lots of people like to dress up, and so you can bring out your inner socialite, your inner artist, your inner underworld type. And you can dance the night away. So that tickets are not available at the door, so you have to go to their website and get them ahead of time. And their website is peersdance.org. That's peersdance.org. peersdance.org. 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Well, let's hear some music by Andre Previn. This is All in a Night's Work. KFJC is your source for sound.

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0: cost 150 bucks.
1: Uh-huh.
0: Well, you know, it sounded like such a bargain that we bought it sight unseen. And it wasn't until we got here that we found out it was 5,000 feet long and 2 feet wide.
1: Well, you decided to build a house on the property anyway, right?
0: Yeah, the more fools we. Would you like to squeeze inside and look around?
1: Yeah, I'd like to very much. You lead the way. I'm sure we'll have to go Indian file, huh?
0: Yeah, even our year-old twins can't go side by side without getting wedged in between the walls.
1: Uh-huh. See, the front door opens right into the kitchen here.
0: That's right. We had to build the place ourselves because there aren't any thin carpenters in town, you know, and I'm afraid our room arrangement is a little unprofessional here and there.
1: Well, at least you can tell that this is supposed to be a kitchen, even though you have 4 hot plates lined up over there instead of a stove.
0: Well, we had a stove originally, but it was so wide that there was no way to get past it into the rest of the house, and you couldn't get the oven door open even if you stood up on the windowsill. Come on, let me show you the rest of the place.
1: Okay. Wait till I try to climb over the refrigerator without dropping the microphone here.
0: Listen, I'd appreciate it if you'd slip your shoes off, too. The bedroom is next, and it's so narrow, you have to walk over the beds to get through.
1: Well, this is quite a bedroom. It must be a block long, isn't it?
0: Well, we have quite a large family, so we had to allow room for 16 single beds to be placed end to end. Actually, the only trouble with this room is that we had no place to put the closets except in the ceiling. So every time you open a closet door, all your clothes fall down on top of you.
1: Yeah, well, I'd like to take a look at the rest of the house, but I'm afraid my microphone cord won't reach any further.
0: Well, there's not too much beyond here. Of course, we're proud of our 400-foot-long picture window in the living room.
1: Uh-huh.
0: And you're missing our TV room, which doesn't have a set in it because they don't make picture tubes small enough to fit in the house anymore. And I'd have liked for you to have seen the game room. I think it's the only one in existence where you have to play ping pong sideways off the wall.
1: Well, maybe we could see all that next time. What's the shortest route to get out of here?
0: Well, I'd say you're right about in the middle now. The front and back doors are each around about a half mile from here. And no matter how you do it, you've got a brisk 10 to 15-minute walk ahead of you.
1: Well, don't bother seeing me out then. I'm sure I can't get lost, for there's no possible way to make a wrong turn. Thanks for your hospitality. And this is Wally Ballou in Tipton, Indiana, returning it to Bob and Ray in

0: Murder. Murder isn't the only thing that binds them together. Kirk Douglas uses his badge like a bludgeon. Silva Cuscina uses her body like a lure. In a lovely way to die.
1: Westbrook has nothing to say at this time.
2: What are your plans?
1: No comment, no comment.
0: Eli Wallach uses his sharp wits like a rapier.
1: Ladies and gentlemen, against which charge am I to defend my clients? Murder or adultery? That's going to be a long trial, Skye. Dirty and sensational. How about working for me?
3: Doing what?
1: Well, among other things, I want you to stay here and look after her.
0: Kirk Douglas is a special kind of bodyguard for a special kind of body.
4: Can I get you something? Coffee? Drink? Ball whip?
3: You killed him, didn't you?
1: In court, I've got to have facts. Cold, hard facts.
5: Johnny Fleming's a nice guy, and all he wants is to marry the rich broad and be happy. Understand? Harry Sampson, over and out.
6: Urgent and vital. Contact the police. Tell them to go to Kennewaukee Circle. Find two men waiting to kill Mrs. Lauren Westerbrook.

0: Suspense. 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
1: Damn it, you half one thing and half another. 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

0: Music right there by Thomas Newman, and that was from the Thursday Murder Club, another one of those Netflix things. This is 89.7 KFJC and the Norman Bates Memorial Soundtrack Show. I'm your host, Robert Emmett. We also heard the trailer to A Lovely Way to Die. Christopher Beck did A Perfect Day for a Murder, and that was from the Pink Panther, the Steve Martin, Kevin Kline version of the Pink Panther. Bob and Ray, The Longest and Narrowest House. Surfside 6, Varig, a Brazilian TV show. Mood 3 by John Barry. Dolly Parton for Breeze, and started off a long time ago with Andre Previn, All in a Night's Work.
1: Hey, Judy, why do you look so down? 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
2: I do, Freddie. And I'm goth, so I always look down. But I lost my parasol in the waves, and the hot sun is melting my white face makeup and fake eyebrows. Where am I ever going to find another cool parasol like that?
3: I know. The San Jose Punk Rock Flea Market. Sunday, August 30th at the Ritz.
1: But we're goth.
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0: That's right, the Punk Rock Flea Market is tomorrow along 1st Street in San Jose at the Ritz. 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

Music right there by James Newton Howard, and that was from Peter Pan. This is 89.7 KFJC and the Norman Bates Memorial Soundtrack Show. I'm your host, Robert Emmett, and it is time for this week's Cool Secret Place. Each week, KFJC tells you about a place that makes where we live so fun, so exciting, so unusual. Because you know you can go anywhere in the world and get the same cup of coffee, the same bag to buy, the same burger to eat. But there are people, places, and things that are right here, right in our own backyard, that make where we live so special. And this week's Cool Secret Place is Children's Fairyland at Lake Merritt in Oakland. Now, Children's Fairyland has the distinction of being the first storybook theme park in the United States. It opened in 1950. Among the first visitors was Walt Disney, who was looking for ideas for his own theme park. When Walt Disney opened Disneyland in 1955, some of the Magic Kingdom's first employees were lured away from Children's Fairyland. Now, Children's Fairyland is designed for little kids, say between 2 years and 8 years old. And it's cool because it's so very low tech, with lots of cool mid-century vintage storybook buildings and figures. Now, the stories include Jack and Jill, Peter Pan, Alice in Wonderland, Willie the Whale. In front of each of the storybook exhibits is a box on a post with a keyhole. You use a magic key to unlock and start the recorded stories. Now, the magic keys are very cool. The stories are told in English and Spanish. And, you know, I have a couple of plastic magic keys myself because they're special just for Children's Fairyland. Although I do have to say that I missed out on a limited bronze edition key that came out years back. And, well, you know, I can't have everything. Where would you put it? Another attraction is Fairyland Storybook Puppet Theater, which opened in 1956, and it's the oldest continuously operating puppet theater in the United States. Frank Oz started as an apprentice puppeteer there before being the hands behind the Cookie Monster, Bert and Grover on Sesame Street, as well as Miss Piggy, Fozzie Bear, and the Animal on The Muppets. Now, the current director of the Puppet Theater is Randall Metz, who started out as an apprentice when he was still in grade school. This weekend is special because it's the Puppet Fair weekend. Children's Fairyland is celebrating 70 years of puppetry and will have a number of special groups performing and being there. First, it's the San Francisco Bay Area Puppeteers Guild, which is the oldest, largest, and most active guild for puppeteers, film animators, puppet builders, teachers, and hobbyists. Now, they'll have a booth set up with some of the books from the Guild's library to look at. Plus, they're also going to lead some craft demonstrations. You know, the Guild was founded in 1954 by the librarian at the Oakland Public Library. So amazing things happen and come out of our libraries. Next up, it's the Bob Baker Marionette Theater. Now, they're a group from L.A. that has a permanent building in Highland Park, with a performance space and lots of room for workshops and classrooms. It's a rare treat to see this company founded by Bob Baker, who started off as an animator for George Pal's Puppetoons, and his company has worked with Disney, Steven Spielberg, and Star Trek. The Magic Moonsign Theater is a group out of Vallejo that does puppet, mask, and musical performances. Now, they do have a Canterbury Tales show with puppets, paper theater, and music, though being more adult in nature, probably not what they'll be performing this weekend. And then there are the Fratello Marionettes. Now, this is a San Francisco based group that has been around since 1989, and they continue the tradition of classic marionette performances. Now, marionettes, of course, have strings attached, and although Pinocchio nor any of the Tracy family will be there, Jack and his beanstalk will be on strings and performing. And that's just a sample. Children's Fairyland has over 150 different puppet shows that they created and present,
all of the puppets, including hand puppets, shadow puppets, puppets moved by rods and strings, and even some ornate Japanese puppets are all constructed at the theater. Though the puppets are a special treat this weekend, Children's Fairyland has so much more on its 10 acres at Lake Merritt in Oakland. Now, Children's Fairyland also has some miniature rides, like a dinky Ferris wheel, a petite carousel, and other things that go around, all designed for small children. Plus, there are animals, donkeys, ducks, ponies, goats, chickens, even a large bearded lizard and a tortoise. And animals have always been a part of Children's Fairyland since it opened in 1950. Now, another more calming exhibit in the Fairyland Gardens. The gardens were originally designed by Arthur Navlett. Now, he's the founder of Navlett Nursery and Feed Stores that was founded in 1924. Now, Arthur managed the nursery in Oakland in the 50s, and he was a member of the Lake Merritt Breakfast Club. In 1948, he proposed the idea of Children's Fairyland, and he would go on to design the garden. Now, there used to be Navlett flower stores all over the Bay Area. These days, there's only a couple of garden centers in the East and North Bay. Hey, being at Lake Merritt, there's some other cool secret places that are right close by. There's the Dolce Vita gondolas. You can take a ride on a real Italian gondola. And, of course, the infamous Oak Ness Monster. Now, they're on the opposite side of the lake. Around that corner, too, it's the cool secret place, the Cameron Stanford House, which is that historic Victorian landmark and museum. And, sadly, they had a fire back in April. Now, the firefighters prevented major damage from the house and saved most of the artifacts, but the museum is closed right now and is facing an uncertain future. Well, let's go back to the northwest corner of Lake Merritt, back to Children's Fairyland. You do need to have kids to visit Children's Fairyland. Adults must be accompanied by children. Children must be accompanied by an adult to enter the park. Now, Children's Fairyland is open Wednesdays through Sundays from 10 a.m. to 4 p.m., weather permitting. And during the winter months, they're only open during the weekends. So today and tomorrow, for their special puppetry festival, they are open the regular times of 10 a.m. to 4 p.m. You can go to their website to find out more. It's fairyland.org. Fairyland.org. And that's this week's Cool Secret Place. Do you have a cool secret place? There's so many cool secret places, and these places also have special events. And like the Children's Fairyland having the puppet special this weekend. So if you have your finger in the air, your ear to the ground, and you're coming up with all sorts of interesting places, if you'd like to share your cool secret place with our listeners, you can write an email to me, robert@kfjc.org. That's my email address, robert@kfjc.org. And remember to put cool secret place or KFJC listener in the subject title of the message so you don't get thrown away with the spam. 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A lot of history, a lot of hysterics, a lot of fun can happen. 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Well, coming up shortly is the KFJC Television Mystery Theme of the Week, but while I'm getting ready to set up, let's play this. 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

Music right there by Alan Menken from The Little Mermaid. And this is 89.7 KFJC. And it is 10:30, or a reasonable facsimile thereof. So it's time to play the game we all know and love so well. That's right. It's time for the KFJC Television Mystery Theme of the Week. Each week, we call on you to call on us at 650-941-2500. And identify a good, bad, or just flat-out ugly television theme. Something you've heard, something you've heard about, something you've only ever heard here. This week's television theme, well, this was on from 1989 to 1997. The star of the show was in Scream, Blackula Scream, Flesh Gordon, Poltergeist, Silkwood, Blades of Glory, Action Jackson, Killing Field. The co-star was in The Bad Seed, Hold On, Girl Happy, A Time to Sing, Clam Bake, Spin Out, and Ride the Wild Surf. Another co-star was in Palm Springs Weekend, Angel in My Pocket, McClintock, and the last we'll talk about was in Space Buddies, Halloween 2, Loose Cannons, Secret of My Success, Saving Bikini Bottom, and I think I can't even read my own writing, can I? We'll leave it at that. So, if you recognize this week's KFJC Television Mystery Theme of the Week, 650-941-2500 is the number. 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

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What was this week's KFJC Television Mystery Theme of the Week? This week's KFJC Television Mystery Theme of the Week was the theme to Coach, and it was on from 1989 to 1997. Shelley Fabre was the co-star, and she also recently passed away, which is a great reason to do the Coach as the TV theme. Shelley Fabre was in a bunch of Elvis movies, and also uncredited part in The Bad Seed, also in the Herman's Hermit movie, Hold On, Elvis's Girl Happy, Clam Bake, and Spin Out. And also to Hank Williams Jr. movie called A Time to Sing and Ride the Wild Surf. So, miss her, don't you? Craig T. Nelson, the star of Coach, was in Scream, Blackula Scream, Flesh Gordon, the X-rated version, Poltergeist, Silkwood, Blades of Glory, Action Jackson, The Killing Fields, and of course, The Incredibles. Jerry Van Dyke was in Palm Springs Weekend, Angel in My Pocket, McClintock, and of course, My Mother the Car, a television show. And William Fagerback was in Space Buddies, Halloween 2, Loose Cannons, Secret of My Success, and Saving Bikini Bottom. Because, of course, he's one of the big voices in SpongeBob SquarePants. So, Coach, this week's KFJC Television Mystery Theme of the Week. Who correctly identified that? Well, we have Cherie and Alex from Willow Glen, Cindy and Mark from Hayward, I'm sorry, Cindy and Mark from Sunnyvale, Sylvia from Mountain View, Rolf from Tiburon, Tom and Anna from San Jose, Katie from Menlo Park, Lindsay and Brian from San Jose, David and Cindy from Hayward, Tracy from East Palo Alto, Sci-Fi Bob up in the East Bay, Mona and Clint in San Jose, Bill from Red Rock, Texas, Pam and Andy in Mountain View, Tom and Shawnee in Willow Glen, Ed the original from Campbell, Ken and Jerry in San Jose, Tim in Oregon, Claire and Dave in Santa Clara, Bob in Redwood City, Jeff and Cheryl from Seattle, Bruce and Cynthia from San Jose, Chuck in Los Gatos, Ray in Sacramento, Judy from Waynesville, Ron from Bellingham, Washington, Seema from Tel Aviv, Karen and Tom in San Mateo, Steve in Saratoga, Liz in San Jose, Maryland in the East Bay, Gary in San Leandro, Barb in Santa Clara, Debbie and Dana in San Jose, Brian in Berkeley, and KFJC's own Carson Street, Circumference, Galaxy 500, and Sam Yoko are all correctly identified this week's KFJC Television Mystery Theme of the Week. So if you can do so safely, and oh, I almost missed Joe from Mountain View. Didn't want to miss that. So if you can do so safely and correctly, give them a hearty handshake, a big bear hug, or a pat on the back. Because amongst their peers and contemporaries, they listen to what they watch. Always important to listen to what you watch because, well, you never know. Somewhere, sometime, when you least expect it, somebody may nudge you in the ribs and ask, where did that come from? And you'll know. Simple as that. So, of course, next week is the KFJC Penny Pitch. So we're starting off our fundraiser season in San Jose doing a live broadcast at Streetlight Records at 980 South Bascom Avenue in San Jose. It's just a little further down from Valley Med. Right there at 280. And we'll be broadcasting live from 1 until 6. I'll be on broadcasting live at Streetlight from 1 until 2. Dee Dee Fink, Circumference, Preston Peace,
It'll be a lot of fun. 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So we hope we'll see you next week from 1 until 6 down at Streetlight Records down in San Jose. You go to kfjc.org to find out more information about that. And what's happening at the Stanford Theater this weekend? Because it's more than just coincidence that To Kill a Mockingbird came after the television mystery theme of the week. To Kill a Mockingbird is playing this weekend at the Stanford Theater. Gregory Peck, Frank Overton, Robert Duvall, Brock Peters, Paul Fix, an amazing movie. And it's playing along with an interesting co-bill, because it's playing along with The Kidnappers. And The Kidnappers, it's supposed to take place in Nova Scotia, but it was actually filmed in Scotland. And it's about a couple of young boys who find a baby. Their parents won't let them have a dog, so they find a baby, and that's going to suffice. And so, of course, complications arise. But it's a sweet song, it's a sweet movie about kids, about growing up, about taking responsibility. And so in some ways, a perfect co-bill to Kill a Mockingbird. So To Kill a Mockingbird and The Kidnappers today and tomorrow at the Stanford. And then Wednesday and Thursday, it's Giant. Giant was a James Dean, Rock Hudson, Elizabeth Taylor movie. It was James Dean's last movie. He died while it was still being produced. And along with those, there's also Carol Baker, Rod Taylor, Paul Fix again, and Sal Mineo. Giant on Wednesday and Thursday at the Stanford. Stanford Theater, you get a great education in cinema. 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Gee. Hey, you know, I've got a special treat for you. You know, Dennis James plays the organ at the Stanford Theater whenever they do the silent stuff. And Dennis James is a remarkable guy. He's probably the most noteworthy organist for silent films in the United States right now. And he's done things. He's played the theremin had someone play the theremin and accompany him while he's done scores. And he's always a delight to watch. But since Dolly Parton passed away, and we'd like to give a little tribute to her, Dennis James is standing in the background, or sitting, actually, in front of a glass harmonica. And he plays the glass harmonica in this song that Linda Ronstadt, Emmylou Harris, and Dolly Parton are singing. Now, I do have to apologize because, you know, as it happens, just like with soundtrack music, Dennis James is kind of dialed low in the mix. But I think you can hear him at different parts playing the glass harmonium. So here we are. Dennis James, Dolly Parton, Linda Ronstadt, Emmylou Harris. Broadcasting from Foothill College, this is KFJC, Los Altos Hills, and the Norman Bates Memorial Soundtrack Show.

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0: Kurt Kinney music right there from Scrapbook. I think that was his first, I think it was his first feature, and showed it at Cinequest. Cinequest, a great place to see all sorts of movies you might not see anywhere else. So this is 89.7 KFJC and the Norman Bates Memorial Soundtrack Show. I'm your host, Robert Emmett. That's a really nice piece, too. That's the overture to Scrapbook. And then we heard Dennis James, Dolly Parton, Linda Ronstadt, and Emmylou Harris, After the Gold Rush. So, you know, KFJC, you know, we're starting our fundraiser season. And we like to do it by coming to you, or at least trying to get close. So, like I told you, next week we're going to be at Streetlight Records in San Jose. But, you know, not everybody lives close. So, Saturday, September 12th, we're going to be at Ska Dog Records, which is at 946 B Street in Hayward. We'll also be there from 1 to 6. And then on Saturday, September 19th, we're going to be in Niles at Needle to the Groove. That's from 1 to 6 as well. And so they're Niles, Hayward, San Jose. Even if you can't make it, you know, we'll be broadcasting live on the air, and also we'll be videoing, you know, live cast of video at kfjc.org, so you can at least watch in. And it'll be a lot of fun. It's such a nice way of meeting people. It's you know, me putting faces to names of longtime listeners, and it always is a really fun thing for me to meet people and talk to you, and you know, when when you're locked up in a box with artificial lighting, you know, all by yourself, you know, you're not sure if anybody's out there. So the penny pitch always reminds me that there are people out there. And so I thank you. So the next one is next Saturday. Next Saturday from 1 until 6 at Streetlight Records in San Jose. Then the Saturday after, the September 12th, at Ska Dog Records on B Street in Hayward. And then the Saturday after that, in Niles at Needle to the Groove. So all of them 1 to 6. Start saving up your coins right now and give them to us. Now, there we go. Well, Tim Curry was in the Muppets Treasure Island, and he was just perfect in that role. So let's hear him singing Professional Pirate from the Muppets Treasure Island. KFJC, your source for sound.
1: Pirates. Oh, Jim. If that's what you're thinking, you're dead wrong.
2: When I was just a lad, looking for my true vocation, my father said, "Now, son, this choice deserves deliberation. Though you could be a doctor, or perhaps a financier, my boy, why not consider a more

0: adventure are what we can't live without.
1: And when you're a professional pirate,
2: that's what the job's about.
0: Upstage, lads! This is my only number. Now take Sir Francis Drake. The Spanish all despise him. But to the British, he's a hero, and they idolize him. It's how you look at buccaneers that makes them bad or good. And I see us as men.

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1: On occasion, there may be someone you have to execute.
0: But when you're a professional pirate,
2: you don't have to wear a suit. What?
3: I could have been a surgeon. I like taking things apart.
4: I could have been a lawyer, but I just had too much heart.
2: I could have been in politics, 'cause I've always been a big spender.
5: And me, I could have been a contender.
6: Some say that pirates steal and should be feared and hated. I say we're victims of bad press. It's all exaggerated. We'd never stab you in the back. We'd never lie or cheat. We're just about the nicest guy you'd ever want to meet. Well, look at us, Jim. We're a festival of conviviality.
2: Congeniality.
4: That's conviviality, stupid.
7: That's what I said.
8: Are you kidding? Jim's family.
9: Yeah.
6: Tell the truth, lad. Do you really think the captain and the squire are planning to share the treasure with the likes of us? No. And we've been the rightful owners. Flint's own crew, who shed our blood getting in here. Join us, lad. Donate your compass to the treasure hunt and get a full share.
0: Hey, ho, ho. It's one for all, for one.

Hello, this is Ricardo Montalban. Fantasy Island will not be seen tonight, so we can bring you the following ABC special, but we will be back next week at a regular time. Hope to see you then.

Music right there by Danny Elfman, and that was from Sleepy Hollow. This is 89.7 KFJC and the Norman Bates Memorial Soundtrack Show. We also heard Beneath the 12-Mile Reef, music by Bernard Herrmann. Tim Curry started us off with A Professional Pirate. You know what's tomorrow? It's a great day tomorrow. That, along with everything else, along with GalaxyCon and the SV Pride Parade, tomorrow only, at the Los Altos History Museum, it is train day. And they've really gone all out. That it's Sunday from 11 a.m. to 4 p.m. They have steam and electric model trains. There'll be a robotic demonstration. You can build your own Lego train. They'll be showing old train films. And they have a train float from a parade that had been recent. Who's there that we're going to have? The Golden Gate American Flyer Society, they're the Gilbert people. I shouldn't say the Gilbert people, but, you know, Gilbert Trains, the American Flyer. The Golden State Toy Train Operators, the Bay Area Garden Railroad Society, people who have trains in their backyard, the Diablo Pacific Short Line, and the Large Scale Model Railroad. So all of that tomorrow from 11 a.m. to 4 p.m. at the Los Altos History Museum in Los Altos. You can go to losaltoshistory.org for more information. losaltoshistory.org. Well, where are we going now? Gosh, I don't even know. So I was looking for stuff for Dolly Parton because I wanted to do a good tribute to her. And, of course, she was in a movie called Rhinestone with Sylvester Stallone. And the two of them sing in the movie. So I thought, no, I'm not going to play Sylvester Stallone singing. So I had to find a song from Rhinestone. You just have Dolly Parton singing. So let's hear that. That's from the movie Rhinestone, starring Dolly Parton and Sylvester Stallone, on your source for sound, KFJC.

Kojak the Night Stalker will not be seen tonight so that we may bring you the following special program. Watch Kojak the Night Stalker next week at its regularly scheduled time.

Don't forget this man. He has plenty to do with the terrifying mystery that causes this glamorous woman to risk her life and reputation in a reckless experiment. A woman who, because of her consuming love for this man, gambles everything to unlock the fearful secret in his heart. What insidious meaning did he read into the markings on a tablecloth? Why, even when he held his sweetheart in his arms, did he gaze in fear at the dark lines of her robe? These are some of the clues in the motion picture which bears Hollywood's most distinguished mark of quality.

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He is Alfred Hitchcock, the famous director, whom you are not likely to forget after you see Spellbound.

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0: You! 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

0: Thule Ravenscroft singing Quiet, Kind, and Gentle. This is 89.7 KFJC and the Norman Bates Memorial Soundtrack Show. We heard the trailer to Spellbound. We heard the main theme from the television miniseries It, in which Tim Curry played the title character. We heard I'm Going Home from the Rocky Horror Picture Show. Dolly Parton did 9 to 5. There was a short spot where, an Elvis imitator, Dolly Parton, Bill Monroe, Ricky Skaggs, encouraging you to visit Tennessee, and started off a long time ago with Tennessee Homesick Blues by Dolly Parton from Rhinestone.
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3: Now, it's always smart to have the right answers like that. 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
0: Carson Street pulling out some goodies right behind me as I'm speaking. He's going to do a great show today, and I hope you'll stick around and listen from noon until 3, Eclectic Avenue on KFJC. Let's hear some music from Steven Spielberg's latest film, Disclosure. This is John Williams' cue, Home. 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

have to say goodbye, remember me. Don't let it make you cry, for even if I'm far away, I hold you in my heart. I sing a secret song to you each night we are apart, remember me. Though I have to travel far,

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That's Remember Me. This is 89.7 KFJC and the Norman Bates Memorial Soundtrack Show. We also heard Home from John Williams' score to Disclosure. What's happening over at the Niles Silent Film Museum? Well, there's always great things happening, and tonight at 7:30, they'll be showing October, which is a 1927 film done by Sergei Eisenstein, and of course, it's about the Russian Revolution. Sergei Eisenstein was a remarkable director with a really great eye, and you'll get to see that in action tonight. Playing along with October is a Felix cartoon, a Felix the Cat cartoon, called Felix Dopes It Out. And they're continuing their serial of the exploits of Elaine. And tonight's chapter is Death Ray. So Elaine, the exploits of Elaine were a follow-up to The Perils of Pauline, except this is apparently better. So you can find out if you want to go. It's 7:30 tonight. It all starts at the Niles Silent Film Museum. Silent Films Never Are. Greg Payne will be at the piano accompanying them. And you go to nilesfilmmuseum.org to find out more. nilesfilmmuseum.org. Also, later on today, it's the Scum Dance Film Festival. It's a collection of horror, punk, metal, and weirdo short films that starts today at 2 o'clock and goes till 10:45 tonight up in San Francisco at the Lost Church, which is at 988 Columbus Avenue. And, of course, the Punk Rock Flea Market tomorrow. Gosh, there's just so much stuff going on. Well, let's play some more music. KFJC, your source for sound.

Well, Mickey Sam's are in the hostage position, so it's time to bid adieu to another edition of the Norman Bates Memorial Soundtrack Show. Next week, three more hours, soundtrack, show tunes, television themes, all the music you've gradually grown to trust over the course of several generations. Get out and do some stuff this weekend. Always great things happening in the Bay Area. Of course, there's the punk rock free market tomorrow at the Ritz in downtown San Jose. And there's movies, there's music, there's museums, there's GalaxyCon. So even if all you do is get together with your friends and talk about the issues of the day, make sure you take advantage of everything that's available to us right here, right in the Bay Area. Broadcasting from Foothill College, this is KFJC, Los Altos Hills. Coming up next is Carson Street. And until next week, this is Robert Emmett saying, be seeing you.

0: Good afternoon. Welcome to Eclectic Avenue here on KFJC. Thank you very much. I appreciate it. Yes. Yes, indeed. We opened up with Axe Genrich, and he was a guitarist, played with Agitation Free before moving to Guru Guru. He also had a prolific solo career described variously as krautrock, hard rock, and just plain rock and psychedelic guitar. All of the above. That was Fundador. We played for you this morning from the album Spontaneous Combustion. I know people who say spontaneous combustion does not exist. It does. Be careful. And thanks to Robert Emmett for his show. What a great show today. I mean, I drive in listening to it and wow, what fun. Today's TV mystery theme of the week, Coach, featuring Shelley Fabre, who passed away recently. And Jerry Van Dyke and others and others. So that was kind of fun. Now, speaking of kind of fun, listen to this.
1: 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I thought you loved the beach.
2: I do, Freddie, and I'm goth, so I always look down. But I lost my parasol in the waves, and the hot sun is melting my white face makeup and fake eyebrows. Where am I ever going to find another cool parasol like that?
3: 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The San Jose Punk Rock Flea Market, Sunday, August 30th at the Ritz.
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0: Indeed, KFJC is co-presenting that event, and it's tomorrow. In case you're confused about the date like I was this morning. But here I am, luckily. Coming up next, Neil Young and Crazy Horse. The album is called Way Down in the Rust Bucket. It was recorded November 13th, 1990 at the Catalyst in Santa Cruz, where the band was warming up for their upcoming Ragged Glory tour. The show consisted of three sets and an encore featuring most of the recently released Ragged Glory, as well as older fan favorites and deeper cuts. Guitarist Pancho San Pedro, remembers the show fondly. In a March 2021 interview for Rolling Stone, he said, "Let me go on record as saying that I think this Way Down in the Rust Bucket is the best Crazy Horse record ever recorded. You be the judge. Like a hurricane, Way Down in the Rust Bucket, Neil Young and Crazy Horse on KFJC.
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Neil Young and Crazy Horse, Like a Hurricane. The live album was called Way Down in the Rust Bucket. SF Youth Works provides paid job readiness workshops, training, and internships at different San Francisco City departments, such as the Public Utilities Commission, the Public Library, and the SF International Airport. 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Coming up, Aquaturbia, and they were a Chilean band featuring Carlos Corrales on guitar and his wife Denise on vocals. They're known for pioneering heavy psychedelic rock in Chile. Psychedelic sounds, wah-wah guitar effects, heavy blues rock chord patterns, and Latin American folk music worked into their music. Here we go, rolling and tumbling. The album's called Psychedelic Drugstore. Oh yeah. KFJC.

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0: 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The Concert Alec and Cinder Rohr, I'm Morris Minor.
2: 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In the North Bay, Stepmother at Knockout, Arno Core at Bottom of the Hill, Wayne Escoffery plus Yah Cohen at Black Cat, X-Sex, Hill Mob, Cutting Up the Elephant, Stimulant, all four at Eye and Hand 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That was all in the North Bay. So we're going to jump over to the East Bay now, where we're going to go Hunting Lions at Spats, OCs at the Chapel, In Shame, Dread Spire, Mauer, and Rotterdam at the Stork Club, Horrified at Planetarium, Rude at Hesher's Pizza, 40th Year Anniversary Shindig at Gilman Street, moving into the South Bay, The Roots, Nas, De La Soul, all at Shoreline Theater, Vanilla Ice, Rob Bass, Young MC, CNC Music Factory at Mountain Winery, Ghost Town Hangman plus Down the Rat at Caravan Lounge, that is a free show, The Hellas Hemmed Up and the Dead Heat at Elegant Pub, Hot Buttered Trio at Treehouse, Crap Rumble Steelskin El Nombro at Blue Lagoon. 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Coming up now, Kalia. Mississippi Blend is the album. She's a blues artist from Belgium. She's going to do Wade in the Water on KFJC.

0: KFJC, Eclectic Avenue, Carson Street. We're playing music until 3. That was Galea, Wade in the Water, Mississippi Blend was the name of the album.
1: 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Penny Pitch, we like that sort of stuff.
0: We like it. You'll like it, by the way. It's a bunch of fun. Bring your change. Check out Streetlight Records. Talk to the DJs and other KFJC employees. And the DJs who are scheduled to broadcast live from there, along with a live cam, by the way, include Robert Emmett, 1 p.m., D.D. Fink, 2 p.m., 3 p.m., TBD, don't know him, 4 p.m., Circumference, and 5 p.m., Preston Peace. So, check it out. I'll be there after my shift, and we'll take a little time to talk and have some fun. So, a little change of pace here with some Finnish symphonic metal. Nightwish is the name of the group. Decades, an archive of song from 1996 to 2015 is the CD. We're going to play Dead Boy's Poem, KFJC.

This line, remember not the hand that wrote it. Remember only the verse, song makers cry, though without tears. For I've given this its strength, and it has become my only strength. Comforting home, what there's left, chance for immortality. Where being wanted became a thrill, and a veneer.

Teach me passion, right where it's gone. Show me love, held the long. So much more I wanted to give to the ones who love me. I'm sorry. Time will tell, this bitter farewell. I live no more to shame, nor me, nor you. And you, I wish I didn't feel.

Finland Strikes Again, KFJC, Symphonic Metal, Nightwish, Dead Boy's Poem was the name of the track. The dual CD set is called Decades, an archive of song 1996-2015. 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Somali Yacht Club coming up next. The album is The Sea. 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

0: This is KFJC. I'm Carson Street. We're on Eclectic Avenue together, where we just bookended Shamikia Copeland with two surf tunes, brand new to our library, both of them on 7-inch. So let's say what we did. That was the Del Novas, Baja California, Damn Santa Clara Vampires. Ooh, I hate them. And that is off the split, 7-inch, Alta California, Baja California. And then before that, Shamikia Copeland did My Turn from Turn Up the Heat. And before that, Slacktone, also a 7-inch, did Wave Wrecker off the Wave Wrecker Claptrap 7-inch. And even before that, Somalia Yacht Club did Crows from the Sea.
1: 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That's right, it's an all-ages event. Bring the kids, bring the pets. KFJC will be co-presenting this event. Come see us. I'll be your host, Skull Time for Kids' very own Captain Jack. Surf up!
0: R indeed. Coming up next, Bruce Springsteen and the E Street Band. This is from an album recorded in 2024 called Live from Asbury Park because, well, it was live from Asbury Park. The tune is called Thundercrack. He wrote it a long time ago, as he will explain in the intro. And used to use it to close a lot of his shows because it's kind of got a lot of stops and starts where you can let the audience applaud. Thundercrack, Bruce Springsteen and the E Street Band, live at Asbury Park, KFJC.
2: All right. I wrote this when I was like 20 up in Wanamassa at a surfboard factory. I haven't played this one in a while.

Are you ready? Charlie!

The Boss, KFJC, Bruce Springsteen, and the E Street Band, Thundercrack, live from Asbury Park. And that was recorded about 2 years ago. San Francisco Opera Guild education programs work to support and develop young artists with a variety of learning experiences for youth throughout the year. Programs for specific age groups include musical storytelling, seasonal song productions, school residencies, a summer conservatory opera camp, and weekly Opera Scouts activities. 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Here comes Nod and White Hills Per Sempre from their album Dropout 3, KFJC.

Let's use this time together and this incredible spiritual energy that the sharing we're doing at this moment is tuning us into. Straight line. You could be lying flat back.

KFJC 89.7 FM, Carson Street with you on Eclectic Avenue. That is not in White Hills. Dropout 3 is the name of the album. Per Sempre was the track we played. Coming up on KFJC, we've got From Tennessee Mountains to the World, Farewell Dolly Parton. That's Monday, August 31st, 10 a.m. to 12 p.m. Legendary singer, songwriter, and country music icon Dolly Parton died at the age of 80. On Tuesday, August 25th, Art Crimes will honor Dolly Parton's memory with 2 hours of Dolly-focused programming. Music from her vast recorded catalog will be heard, as well as audio from her many television appearances, recordings of her songs as performed by artists who loved her music and personality will be featured as well. Art Crimes hosts August 31st, 10 a.m. to 12 p.m. All right, the James Rocket, the album is Scene. Winter Flowers coming up, KFJC.

Carson Street with you here on Eclectic Avenue. That was the James Rocket, Winter Flowers. The album is Scene. Children's Health Council is a multidisciplinary diagnostic and treatment center for children with emotional problems, learning disabilities, or other neurological problems. 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For additional details regarding services, you can go online to chconline.org. Okay, Mighty Baby. Mighty Baby was kind of an underground British sensation that never really made it big in terms of record sales, but they combined elements of jazz, folk, blues, and psychedelic, and recorded a few albums, two in the studio, I believe, and this one is a live album called Live in the Attic. Mighty Baby, Now You Don't, Part 2, KFJC.

Carson Street with you here on KFJC, Eclectic Avenue. That was Triumvirate, E minor 5-9, minor 5. The album was called Mediterranean Tales Across the Water. And what do we know about them? Do we know anything about them? We sure do, yeah. West German progressive rock band. Started in the 1970s, also called Krautrock, etc. Started in Cologne, West Germany, heavily influenced by the style of the Nice. You could hear that, Emerson, Lake and Palmer. And they incorporated some of these band songs into their repertoire. So, what are we looking at here? We're looking at another Dolly Parton special. Now, we talked about one earlier, and she's worth a lot of specials. So, here we go. Dolly, the Rhinestone Angel, Tuesday, September 1st, 2 a.m. to 6 a.m. Dr. Doug humbly presents a look at the life of this national treasure through her beautiful music and offbeat humor. That's Dr. Doug, the Rhinestone Angel, Dolly Parton. September 1st, 2 a.m. to 6 a.m. Where are we going now? Let's go to... I can't decide. Nebel on KFJC.

This is KFJC, your source for sound. I'm Carson Street. We're on Eclectic Avenue. That was a compilation CD called Expand Your Horizons, Volume 1. And what else was the subtitle here? Rotation 11. It's a compilation of groups that they want you to hear that you wouldn't ordinarily hear. And the album... But I'm going to mess this up here. Okay. The artist was Mother Engine, and the track was Neville. All right, so there you go. Sort of messed it up, but not too bad. Waterbird Regional Preserve contains nearly 200 acres of wetlands and uplands to the east. The focal point of the preserve is the McNabby Marsh, and birdwatchers may see American Navajo, killdeer, great blue heron, as well as cedar waxwing, western meadowlark, American kestrel, and great horned owl. Wow. Waterbird Regional Preserve is located at 851 Waterbird Way in Martinez. For more info, you can go to ebparks.org. We're going back to Finland for Jess and the Ancient Ones. The album is a Second Psychedelic Coming, the Aquarius Tapes. Goodbye to Virgin Grounds forever. KFJC.

yet, you know, I believe that now, although that's rather gloomy kind of consideration, I've found that's one of the most creative thoughts I ever thought in my life.

0: This is KFJC. That was Jess and the Ancient Ones from Second Psychedelic Coming, the Aquarius Tapes. Goodbye to Virgin Grounds forever. What's coming up next? Teacher's Aids, followed by Mr. S, Zero Gravity, and then Soul Patrol and Sunday's Grave. Tomorrow morning at 6, Lucky J, After That Dangerous Dan, Randolph Carter, Spliff Skankin, and Iceberg at 7 p.m., hosting the Days and Nights of the Round Turntable, Abakoff at 10, and then Monday's Grave. I'm Carson Street. I've had a lot of fun playing music for you today. You want to get in touch with me? It's carsonstreet@kfjc.org. That's my email. In the meantime, we'll get ready for Teacher's Aids, and we'll start out with Roy and the Devil's Motorcycle. The album is Because of Women. The track is Winding Up, KFJC.
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89.7 KFJC FM. Huge debt of gratitude goes out to all the volunteers, in-person hosts, and everyone who supports KFJC, Carson Street, hosting Eclectic Avenue every Saturday, noon to 3. Lots of psychedelic, lots of surf. Quite a lot of surprises thrown in throughout as well. Every Saturday, we started with the one small, short, not very doomy track on the Atramentis album Stygian on 20 bucks spin. We also just put together a couple of bands that would fit well together. One named Day or Die from the Advent on Nuclear War Now, and Mortuary Drape continuing strongly with more recent release, Spiritual Independence. We heard the title track with the farewell tagline at the end of that. Dub Specialist on right now. Penny Pitch popping peas on the microphone, as well as our annual fundraiser introduction, always at Streetlight Records. I see the lineup is posted, except 3 p.m. is to be determined. South Bascom Avenue, Streetlight Records, September the 5th, 1 p.m. to 6 p.m., all ages. Donations are hoped for, generous donations, spare change, the gimmick of change bucket and dumping the change into the bucket seems to ring a significant, I don't know, donation reflex arc that comes back to benefit us. Snacks, soft drinks, some DJs might be there. We've got Funereal Moon coming up, and Vlad Tepes on horse for sound.

89.7 Lake Ositis, presenting an international cast of black metal characters. France, Italy, I think the Czech Republic, Czechia perhaps. Maybe U.S. might count for something somewhere in there, or soon to come, as we reflect on what we just heard. And what is playing right now from the Amrita self-titled release, Clinton Street 7, an excerpt, and trying to care. It's hard to care, according to Morris Minor. Caring Cupboard is free, it's confidential, it's compassionate. They partner with the Adult Community Center. Groceries are provided every Tuesday, 601 Chestnut Street, San Carlos, 650-802-4115. You can most likely type in Caring Cupboard and your handicapping, brain-wiping, automatic unintelligence addiction will take over from there. And we will never, ever look back on your wave of the West.

8897. We wish to thank KFJC's music department as well as Mona for helping escort a double CD of one of the early enslaved releases. I encourage you to go to the website right now if you haven't already done so. Maybe that will help you connect with the playlist in ways which we can never predict, but we hope it ends up back in our pocket somehow and you benefit as well. Ephelus from The Promise says release, I think it came out just a couple of years ago. Maybe about 15, it took about 15 years or so for the primary artist behind that Fringe project to follow up Je Suis Autrefois. Drakkar Productions represented a couple of times on today's playlist. And now we have Nod and White Hills, an excerpt from Dropout number 3 in our current rotation. As mentioned, fundraiser season always begins with the Penny Pitch month, mostly September. 3 consecutive Saturdays for the afternoon. Teachers' Aids, Lake Coast Situs gets a break. And we entice, summon, cajole, berate, lure, manipulate, and figure out every possible way we can con you into supporting our very own personal Radio Jesus. And if you go to the events page, you can continue your blasphemy against all the religions, as we do in Cositus, not respecting anyone. You can find out that the second Penny Pitch will occur at Ska Dog Records Saturday, September the 12th, 1 p.m. to 6 p.m. That's right, Penny Pitches are live broadcasts, and Max Level will open up that series of hourly sets. You can find out more by going to the kfjc.org website. And coming up is I think it's Autumn Nostalgie, which is a band I thought was from France, but in fact it's from Slovakia. And also we have a couple of things to pair with that as we finish the first hour in Lake Cositus, 8, 9, 7.

Like the human down, down, slay, slay.

89.7. That was Life Lover from Pulver and some related members also from Sweden by Van Helga. Playlist is mostly updated. And of course, Autumn Nostalgia with their record Ataraxy. And Akshamel has really spent maybe 2-3 months in the current rotation, so it must have caught the favor of the music director to make an exception. We are the global exception to all the rules. They don't apply to the United States. They apply to everyone else. And it's important to keep in mind that maybe some people out there are also exceptionally unhoused and malnourished, starving to death, and kept down at the bottom, way, way down, many, many rungs away from all the resources. So Hunger at Home partners with stadiums, convention centers, hotels, restaurants, Silicon Valley, basically all the rich people. 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

utredningen. Ett gränslöst.

89.7. That was Viscera Crown on a release called Extreme Groove Brutality on Iron Fortress Records. Viscera Crown is from Texas. And opening the second hour, spreading the gospel of treachery every Saturday in Lake Cocytus, 3 p.m. to 6 p.m., we heard Swedish band Van Helgd from Temple of Phobos. And Mildred Anderson is an excerpt of this is on from No More in Life, the Mistreater track. As mentioned, the Penny Pitch season, the prelude to the fundraiser, annual fundraiser, continues at Needle to the Groove in Fremont on Saturday, September the 19th, 1 to 6 p.m. Starting the proceedings at 1 will be Ross Babbo, and you can find out everything else by going to kfjc.org. The address, how to legally dump your change in the change bucket. And at all these Penny Pitch events, there will be KFJC merch, what's left of it. And I am of the understanding that last year's fundraiser t-shirt and some of the items from that year, they're always limited every annual thing, every annual fundraiser. That particular year's merchandise has a limit, especially the artist shirts. So if you haven't gotten one of those, it might be a good idea to consider that. You can always go to the website, though, and donate right now, maybe. Or just see what you can find at the Russian roulette wheel of KFJC's Penny Pitches on Horrors for Sound.

alone among God's primates. He kills for sport, or lust, or greed. Yea, he will murder his brother to possess his brother's land. Let him not breed in great numbers, for he will make a desert of his home and yours.

Homo Sapiens Holocaust on your source for sound with Boards of Canada. This is I think the best, most appropriate Cocytus Teacher's Aids track for what we are trying to accomplish, if that's how to describe it, from the Inferno release in our current rotation. We heard Distaste, an Austrian band, with the title track. You can look about, you can find that information by going to FDA Records. And an older Relapse release by Dead World, which just sounded a lot like the younger brother or the bastard child of Godflesh or something. And we are rewarding ourselves, as always, patronizing 89.7 KFJC. We want to think a little bit about dignity on wheels, because mobile hygiene might be more important than actually getting sustenance because of all the social mores, all those rules. And hygiene is one of those deal killers. 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It's universal. 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

89.7. Muku Purulent with three tracks, consecutive tracks from Sicko Baby and More Babies on Necroharmonic Productions. Merciless, Souls of the Dead from The Awakening. I think the second or third release on Osmos Productions today. What is also in that set? What was also in that set? Vitriol. I think that might be the same one that AIDS saw at the the Goat, one of those Goat bands. Anyway, and I brought the record. I didn't play it today, but they played at DNA Lounge, I think. Pain Will Define Their Death. I think that's Italy. Italy's Everlasting Spew Records. The fourth track, The Parting of the Neck. And Pig's Blood in our current rotation on Dark Descent Records with Tartarian Infection from Destroying the Spirit. Sedimentum, I meant to play it last week because it shared a member in another band that I forgot already. So that's two cognitive decline check marks for Teacher's Aids today. Playlist is updated. Seed of Doom. And Tommy McCook and the Aggravators from the Superstar Disco Rockers in our current rotation right now. Well, behind on the clock, but I wanted to put that set together. I didn't want to give up. And I'm looking at Randolph Carter's amazing playlist from last week. I came down here and we were mutually influencing each other's machines. He played Psychic TV. We had some interesting chat about Quorum and all these various side projects. Idaho Joe Winslow was the name that I was trying to cue him into to see if he might play that. But he hit up Chris and Cozy, Joy Division. Yeah, well, you know, we're going to do that. Crisis, though, we're all Jews and Germans. So there you go. He gets some, it kind of recaps the pluses and the minus, reduces the minus column. But wow, he finished with Nihilist Spasm Band. And we had a nice, peaceful chat about that. Randolph Carter, every Saturday, he's got a show I highly recommend you check out because it's really hard to predict. I mean, yeah, there might be some elements you could expect in a way, but you're not really sure how he puts them together. And I don't think he knows, but he is digging up and researching the library very thoroughly to see and check for anything that has not received enough attention. And so that's a good thing here at your source for sound. 897. What is next is no mystery. It's Spectral Voice with their bonus track Ineffable Winds on their Necrotic Demos. Your source.